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1: ABC News, I'm Dave Packard. Landmark rulings on the Supreme Court's final day of its term in a 6-3 decision, the High Court striking down President Trump's order attempting to end birthright citizenship. For New York Congresswoman Grace Meng, this was a victory.
2: We are American. We belong here. And no wannabe king will ever take that away from us.
1: In a separate ruling, the Supreme Court upheld state bans on transgender girls from participating in girls and women's sports. And the Supreme Court today erased limits on how much political parties can spend in coordination with candidates for Congress and president. A dangerous heat wave could push temperatures to record highs this week across much of the country. More than 175 million Americans on alert for triple-digit temperatures. New Jersey Republican Representative Tom Kaine Jr. disclosing today that he was being treated for depression during his unexplained 4-month absence from the House. This is ABC News. The U.S. Treasury cracking down on the Jalisco New Generation cartel with sanctions and a bank alert. A harrowing incident for a North Carolina teen who survived a kidnapping attempt.
3: Police say 18-year-old Griffin Hare had stopped for gas in Charlotte when a woman got into his Mini Cooper and drove away, with Griffin still inside.
4: I'm scared!
3: Griffin's father says he was on the phone with his son and heard panic in his voice and a woman yelling in the background before the call suddenly dropped.
5: One of the scariest things that you can imagine happening, and it is our worst fears come to life.
3: Griffin then jumped from the car into traffic to escape. Officers then moving in, taking the woman, identified as 44-year-old Amanda Gillis, into custody.
1: ABC's Hannah Vatop. LeBron James will not be back with the Los Angeles Lakers and plans to play a record-extending 24th NBA season elsewhere. The Lakers released a statement thanking James for his 8 seasons with the club. Dave Packer, ABC News.
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9: Good evening. Tonight's forecast, partly cloudy. Some patchy fog will be possible with lows dipping into the mid-60s. Patchy fog to start Wednesday morning, then plenty of sunshine. High temperatures climb into the mid to upper 80s, making for a warm summer day with a 20% chance of an afternoon storm. Patchy fog Thursday morning, then sunny with a 20% storm chance and similar temperatures. I'm meteorologist Kat Campbell in the NCN Weather Center.
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0: Chris Young and then Man I Wanna Be on your Real Country Tuesday. My name is Al Farber. The sound of cell phones ringing can seriously interfere with your focus and peace of mind. When a cell phone rings, it slows decision making, hampers recall, and impairs how the brain works for everyone within hearing distance. Silence your ringer once you step into the office, not to mention before getting behind the wheel. More of your favorite old country songs are coming up right around the corner for you from the Man in Black, Johnny Cash, and the Ring of Fire, Ronnie Millsap, Smoky Mountain Rain, and more next right here on Real Country.
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0: George Burge, and it won't be long on your Real Country Tuesday. My name is Al Farble. If you're happy and you know it, well, you won't die, at least not until a few years later than unhappy people, though. According to a long-term study, people who express a lot of positive feelings live as much as 10 years longer than those who show fewer happy emotions. The reason is that optimistic people put less stress on their bodies over time. More of your favorite Real Country songs are coming up right around the corner for you from Hank Jr. All my rowdy friends have settled down. I got Keith Urban, We Were Us, and more next right here on Real Country.
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7: Good evening. Tonight's forecast, partly cloudy. Lows dip into the mid-60s with patchy fog expected. After morning fog Wednesday, it's mostly sunny. A 20% chance of a pop-up afternoon storm. Highs are in the mid to upper 80s. Another warm summer day Thursday with highs in the mid to upper 80s. We start out with a chance for fog, then sunny with a 20% storm chance. I'm meteorologist Kat Campbell in the NCN Weather Center.
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10: There's nearly 678,290,000 kids under 5 around the world. But what's so important about being 5? A lot, it turns out. Children who live to age 5 are twice as likely to reach adulthood. That's why vaccines matter so much. For 40 years, Rotary and partners have delivered vaccines globally. Like here, and even here. Impressive, right? But 12.5 million children are still totally unvaccinated. Rotary knows we can find them. Because when Rotary and Indian vaccinators looked for families at bus and train stations, used motorbikes, and trekked house to house, they lowered polio cases by 94%. See? It can be done. And the results are worth it. let's ensure that all children grow up safe from preventable diseases.
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1: ABC News, I'm Dave Packer. The Supreme Court today rejecting President Trump's executive order declaring that children born to people who are in the United States illegally or temporarily are not American citizens. Cecilia Wang is the ACLU attorney who argued before the court.
2: The Supreme Court decided this issue definitively in 1898 and again today reaffirmed that the 14th Amendment means that everyone born here is a citizen alike. That can only be changed by constitutional amendment, and that effort will fail.
1: Another of today's major rulings, the Supreme Court allowing states to ban transgender women and girls from playing in school sports teams for women and girls. A string of wildfires burning in the West and warnings in Colorado and Wyoming as conditions get drier and hotter. In her first Wimbledon singles match in nearly 4 years, Serena Williams defeated by 20-year-old Maya Joint from Australia. This is ABC News. Ford is recalling more than 740,000 vehicles because damage in the park system could cause the models to roll away. 9 injuries have been reported, along with 24 allegations of property damage. NASA will try again tomorrow to launch a first-of-its-kind project, a robot to fix a satellite.
3: Since 2004, the Neil Gehrels Swift Observatory has been sending back amazing images of stars at the end of their lives, but it's suddenly dropping out of its orbit.
4: If we do nothing, Swift will re-enter the atmosphere.
3: And burn up, says NASA's Regina Caputo.
4: And so there's nothing to lose.
3: An aerospace startup called Catalyst has been hired to design and deploy a robot to hook up to the Swift telescope and haul it approximately 100 miles higher, extending its life by a decade. Jim Ryan, ABC News.
1: Sportsbook operators say World Cup betting has surged past expectations. DraftKings says wagering on the World Cup is nearing the same popularity now as March Madness. Dave Packer, ABC News.
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9: Good evening. Tonight's forecast, partly cloudy. Some patchy fog will be possible with lows dipping into the mid-60s. Patchy fog to start Wednesday morning, then plenty of sunshine. High temperatures climb into the mid to upper 80s, making for a warm summer day with a 20% chance of an afternoon storm. Patchy fog Thursday morning, then sunny with a 20% storm chance and similar temperatures. I'm meteorologist Kat Campbell in the NCN Weather Center.
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0: Here's a good way to cool the kids down on these hot afternoons. The Burnsville Pool, the hours are like this: Monday, Tuesday, and Thursday, 11 to 6. That's Monday, Tuesday, Thursday. Now, Wednesday, Friday, and Saturday, the hours are 11 to 5. They're also open on Sunday from 1 o'clock to 5 o'clock in the afternoon. Now, the admission price at the Burnsville Pool, $5, $5 admission, $3 for age 5 and under, and then $2 for non-swimmers at the Burnsville Pool.
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0: Lainey Wilson, 4x4 by you on Real Country. My name is Al Farble. Some women are okay with guys lying to them. The majority of women surveyed said that it's okay for a man to lie to her about how she looks. And 40% said that it's acceptable to lie about her performance during intimate moments. What shouldn't a man lie about? Well, his feelings, particularly about love. In fact, that lie was identified as the very worst lie a man could tell. More of your favorite old country songs. It is 100% the truth coming up for Jordan Davis. Next thing you know, Charlie Pride and Kalijah, and more next right here on Real Country.
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2: Here's the fireworks planned for this week. On Friday, Burnsville will have theirs. Daryl Nicholson performing on the Burnsville Town Square. The fireworks at dark, so just after dark, usually about 9:30 or so for that. And then Dylan Wilson will have his performance at the Burnsville Town Square on Saturday night. Spruce Pine also having all of their events and parade and all the fun of fireworks and everything on Friday. And then Bakersville will have all of their events and fireworks on Saturday on the 4th of July for Bakersville.
3: Good evening. Tonight's forecast, partly cloudy, lows dip into the mid-60s with patchy fog expected. After morning fog Wednesday, it's mostly sunny, a 20% chance of a pop-up afternoon storm. Highs are in the mid to upper 80s. Another warm summer day Thursday with highs in the mid to upper 80s. We start out with a chance for fog, then sunny with a 20% storm chance. I'm meteorologist Kat Campbell in the NCN Weather Center.

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1: ABC News, I'm Dave Packer. Today, the Supreme Court struck down President Trump's executive order.

0: The death toll from Venezuela's devastating earthquakes has climbed to nearly 2,000 people. Major changes coming for millions of Americans and their federal student loan plans. Starting July 1st, the Trump administration putting an end to a Biden-era repayment program. It means that borrowers will have to switch to new plans. An intense heat wave with triple-digit temperatures for millions in the Midwest and Great Lakes. That heat misery now moving to the eastern United States. This is ABC News. Two federal agencies are investigating a series of incidents in the same airspace on Monday.
1: The first involved a JetBlue aircraft that hit a drone as it approached New York's JFK.
2: You said you collided?
3: Yep, it hit us right above the cockpit.
1: The plane landed safely, but the FBI wants to know who was operating that drone. A few hours later, a helicopter pilot radioed JFK controllers about a near miss.
4: It was just one of the remote-controlled airplanes, a big one. At 500 feet.
1: The FAA is looking into that incident. All the audio from ATC.com. Jim Ryan, ABC News.
0: The International Skating Union is lifting its ban on Russian skaters, allowing them to return to World Championships and Grand Prix events for the first time since the Ukraine invasion. They'll have to compete as neutral athletes. Pope Leo made his first major appointment of a woman to the Holy See hierarchy, promoting Italian sister Alessandra Smirelli to head the Vatican office responsible for migrants, the environment, and development. She'll replace the retiring Cardinal Michael Cesarini, who turns 80. Dave Packer, ABC News.
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8: Good evening. Tonight's forecast, partly cloudy. Some patchy fog will be possible with lows dipping into the mid-60s. Patchy fog to start Wednesday morning, then plenty of sunshine. High temperatures climb into the mid to upper 80s, making for a warm summer day with a 20% chance of an afternoon storm. Patchy fog Thursday morning, then sunny with a 20% storm chance and similar temperatures. I'm meteorologist Kat Campbell in the NCN Weather Center.
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0: Annie, then you'll probably enjoy the play Annie at the Parkway Playhouse in Burnsville. It started up this past weekend. A little bit different schedule this week because of the 4th of July. First of all, on Friday night, they'll have the show at 7:30. And then the presentation on Saturday will not be an evening show. It'll be an afternoon matinee at 2:30. So this week, 2:30 matinee Saturday, and also Sunday, 2:30 matinee, being presented at the Parkway Playhouse.
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0: Blake Shelton, Stay Country or Die Trying on your Real Country Tuesday night. My name is Al Farb with more of your favorites on the way, coming up from The King, George Strait and Unwound, Billy Currington, People Are Crazy, and more next right here on Real Country.
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He was a millionaire. 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
6: Good evening. Tonight's forecast, partly cloudy. Lows dip into the mid-60s with patchy fog expected. After morning fog Wednesday, it's mostly sunny. A 20% chance of a pop-up afternoon storm. Highs are in the mid to upper 80s. Another warm summer day Thursday with highs in the mid to upper 80s. We start out with a chance for fog, then sunny with a 20% storm chance. I'm meteorologist Kat Campbell in the NCN Weather Center.

matter, and there's things that don't. So if you're waiting here for me to cry, I hate to disappoint you, boy, but I

0: why Ford is recalling 740,000 Lincoln Navigators and Aviators and Ford Explorers, Expeditions, and F-150 pickup trucks. According to the recall notice, 24 allegations of property damage and 9 injuries have resulted from the issue. Owners will be notified in August if their trucks are affected. Mike Dubusky, ABC News.
1: 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Experts warn more needs to be done. Dave Packer, ABC News.
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5: Good evening. Tonight's forecast, partly cloudy. Some patchy fog will be possible with lows dipping into the mid-60s. Patchy fog to start Wednesday morning, then plenty of sunshine. High temperatures climb into the mid to upper 80s, making for a warm summer day with a 20% chance of an afternoon storm. Patchy fog Thursday morning, then sunny with a 20% storm chance and similar temperatures. I'm meteorologist Kat Campbell in the NCN Weather Center.
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4: 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Pickup will be at the Shoal Creek Church. That's going to be July the 9th, the 16th, 23rd, and 30th. Those are all Thursdays for that free summer meals program. So make your plans for that. The drive-through meals provided during the month of July. And that's going on at Shoal Creek Church for the pickup of those meals for the kids.

I'm in the car next to you on the highway, heading to work. I sit in front of you on the bus. I work in the office down the hall and stand next to you in the elevator. We've known each other for years, and I've told you a lot about my life. But of all the things you know about me, here's one you don't. I'm one out of every six Americans, and I'm struggling with hunger. This isn't an incurable disease. It's not an uncontrollable epidemic. There's enough food in this country to feed every hungry

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I'm one out of every six Americans, and I'm struggling with hunger. 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It's not an uncontrollable epidemic. There's enough food in this country to feed every hungry. 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

0: Drew Baldridge right here in Real Country, where I've got a great story for you about a little cat. He's at a San Francisco shelter. It's a senior dog rescue, actually, and he helps those dogs find homes by testing whether or not they get along with cats. He's known as Little Dude, but his official title is the Director of Feline Relations. I guess his job is to play with the dogs to see if they stay calm around him, which is one of the main concerns for potential adopters. Little Dude helps match dogs with families that have cats and improve San Francisco shelter. It's a senior dog rescue, actually, and he helps those dogs find homes by testing whether or not they get along with cats. He's known as Little Dude, but his official title is the Director of Feline Relations. I guess his job is to play with the dogs to see if they stay calm around him, which is one of the main concerns for potential adopters. Little Dude helps match dogs with families that have cats and improves their chances of adoption. Way to go, Little Dude.
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0: That's Patsy Cline right here in Real Country. You know, Brenda Lee turned that song down. I bet she's still kicking herself about that. Hey, keep it here. We've got some great music on the way. We're going to get to some Tracy Lawrence, and we've got Hardy coming up.
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0: That's Charlie Pride right here in Real Country. Did you guys hear about this city in Massachusetts that's thinking about limiting bars and restaurants to serving guests one drink per 30 minutes? And people wonder if that means that the tables would need egg timers or hourglasses to enforce it. Can you imagine? I mean, aren't bartenders busy enough the way it is?
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Mel Tillis, right here in Real Country. How you doing? I'm Tammy Lively. You know, your kids are going to be heading back to school before you know it. You want to make sure that they are still laughing.

0: That's George Burge. And if you are a soccer fan, or excuse me, a football fan, it won't be long until Team USA is back out on the pitch. They play tonight. Best of luck to them. I think they're in a pretty good place for the next round or two anyway. Hey, we've got some great music coming up. Keep it here. We're going to do some Travis Tritt when we...
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Will to be free? Have you seen the mighty Tetons? 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Does the word aloha make you warm? 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From Alaska's cold to the Everglades, from the Rio Grande to Maine, my heart cries out, my pulse runs fast at the might of her domain. 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
2: 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Good day to play some number one songs like this from Jason Aldean.

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0: Roberts, Retro 78, the Poe Ramblin' Boys, and many, many others. That's Into the Blue right here. I hope you'll join us.
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2: We're already starting out warm, 69 degrees, 23 minutes after 6 o'clock. 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

Here are a couple of back-to-back number one songs. That one from Alabama in 1980, and then we go to 1992 with George Strait. Sports coming up after George Strait.

0: answer to that.
1: He was back in L.A. this year for a record 23rd season. James now has a slew of options, including Golden State, where he's close with Coach Steve Kerr, Steph Curry, and Draymond Green.
2: In Major League Baseball, another win for the Phillies last night as they won for the 18th time in the month of June, 8-0 over the Pittsburgh Pirates. Manager Don Mattingly.
3: Obviously, to see Trey get a big hit down the line, that was another one. And then the home run really, you know, extends that lead where it saves us probably an arm in the bullpen, which is a good for us tonight.
2: Carson Williams hit a two-run homer in the seventh inning, a two-run single in the eighth, lifting the Durham Bulls past the Gwinnett Stripers 7-4 at Durham Bulls Athletic Park. The Wilson Warbirds came from behind for the 18th time this season. They beat the Kannapolis Cannonballers 3-2 in 11 innings Tuesday night at Wilson Ballpark. High Point Rockers catcher Luke Napleton is picking up an honor. He's been named the Atlantic League Player of the Week. Serena Williams has returned to Wimbledon.
4: 23-time Grand Slam champion Serena Williams lost in the first round at Wimbledon in her first professional singles match in nearly 4 years. The 44-year-old Williams displayed the same powerful serve and heavy ground strokes that won her 7 Wimbledon titles. But 87th-ranked and 20-year-old Maya Joint from Australia via Michigan won more of the big points.
5: I don't know what just happened, to be honest.
4: Joint says she didn't get much sleep up until 2 a.m. just thinking about the match in Serena Williams.
2: That was correspondent Ed Donahue. Elsewhere in Major League Baseball yesterday, the Orioles losing to the White Sox 9-3. Washington Nationals 8-1 winners over the Boston Red Sox. Dodgers turned back the Athletics 9-3. Yankees lost again to the Tigers 9-3. Tony Rixby, NCN Sports.
6: It's 25 before the 7 o'clock hour. Our updated weather forecast mentions less chances of rain.

0: Pappas correspondent Ed Donahue. Elsewhere in Major League Baseball yesterday, the Orioles losing to the White Sox 9-3. Washington Nationals 8-1 winners over the Boston Red Sox. Dodgers turned back the Athletics 9-3. Yankees lost again to the Tigers 9-3. Tony Rixby, NCN Sports.
1: It's 25 before the 7 o'clock hour. Our updated weather forecast mentions less chances of rain.
0: 9-3. Yankees lost again to the Tigers 9-3. Tony Rixby, NCN Sports.
1: It's 25 before the 7 o'clock hour. Our updated weather forecast mentions less chances of rain on into the weekend. Now, yesterday we made it to 90 as we did not get that shower in the afternoon to cool things down.
2: Okay, but we're kind of proud of that ragged old flag. You see, we got a little hole in that flag there when Washington took it across the Delaware. And it got powder burned the night that Francis Scott Key sat watching it write and say, "Can you see?" And it got a bad rip in New Orleans with Pakenham and Jackson tugging at its seams. And it almost fell at the Alamo beside the Texas flag, but she waved on, though. She got cut with a sword at Chancellorsville, and she got cut again at Shiloh Hill. There was Robert E. Lee, Beauregard, and Bragg, and the south wind blew hard on that ragged old flag. On Flanders Field in World War I, she got a big hole from a Bertha gun. She turned blood red in World War II. She hung limp and low a time or two. She was in Korea, Vietnam. She went where she was sent by her Uncle Sam. She waved from our ships upon the briny foam, and now they've about quit waving back here at home. In her own good land here, she's been abused. She's been burned, dishonored, denied, and refused. And the government for which she stands is scandalized throughout the land. And she's getting threadbare and she's wearing thin, but she's in good shape for the shape she's in. 'Cause she's been through the fire before, and I believe she can take a whole lot more. So we raise her up every morning, we take her down every night, we don't let her touch the ground, and we fold her upright. On second thought, I do like to brag, 'cause I'm mighty proud of that ragged old

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3: Well, it is Wednesday. It is the first day of July, and just so happens we have a lot of folks on our birthday calendar for today to say happy birthday to. John Austin, Adam Brewer, Stephen Boyd, Georgie Mae Buchanan, Brandon Burleson, a birthday, Gabriel Cade, Emily Chapelier, Jim Edwards, and Kathleen Elkins. Also, Chase Fox, Doris Green, Helen Hughes, Caleb McCurry, Katie McFall's birthday, Nancy Miller, Kenneth Murdoch, Evie Rose Parker, Jennifer Patton, Kevin Street, and Salita Tipton. All those birthdays. Houston and Heidi Alexander are celebrating the 20th wedding anniversary today.
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5: Sam McKinney
6: and Dara Mann.
4: So now, Dara, who are you here representing today?
6: I am representing the Little Switzerland Square Dance.
4: It's time for it again, isn't it?
6: Absolutely. We start this weekend.
4: Now, that

0: It's a tradition that's been going on a long time up at Geneva Hall, isn't it?
1: Absolutely.
0: With something like that, tell me, it starts up this weekend, so what's the normal schedule?
1: We start the square dances in July and August every Saturday from 8 o'clock p.m. to 10 o'clock p.m., so no one come there at 8 a.m., you'd be disappointed.
0: You've got folks that provide the music, folks that do the calling and all that stuff, and it's just a great time.
1: Yeah, pretty much. I'm actually the caller for the square dance, but the bands we have to hire out, I don't think we want to see me play the banjo anytime soon.
0: I don't know. You know, you're sitting here beside a Sam. Surely he a little... No, never mind. So tell me about that. Where do you get the bands from?
1: Well, typically we have to use word of mouth, and it just kind of depends on who we know and who to contact. This year we relied on Sam McKinney as well as William Ritter to give us primarily our contacts, but also had some church friends that could step in and take some dates that no one else would take, and I guarantee they'll be really good for us this year.
0: Who usually winds up coming? Just anybody that's interested, or mostly touristy types, or how does that work?
1: It is usually a pretty healthy mix. I know the only reason I started going was because my grandmother has been going there for 20 plus years.
0: Right.
1: But I do meet a lot of tourists. It's pretty amazing to see how many people come in there that are just a healthy mix of tourists and locals.
0: Yeah. How does the pricing, if you guys have to pay for bands and stuff, is there an admission to get in, or how does that work?
1: We do have an admission. It is cash only because we're not big enough to have a card machine.
0: Yeah, I don't
1: and
0: mind
1: the
0: you.
1: Admission is $6. And then if they want to do a cakewalk, it is an extra dollar.
0: Oh, and a cakewalk, where do the cakes come from?
1: Well, it is made by our locals, whoever chooses to do so. Last year it was primarily me, as well as Frank Brown and his famous blueberry pie.
0: Oh, my. Maybe I've been missing something after all up there. Holy cow. And it's fun for all ages. The little ones can get involved, and, of course, folks that's been doing it for a while.
1: Absolutely. It's amazing to see multiple generations come together to do this dance. It's great to see the grandparents teaching their grandkids how not to step on each other's toes.
0: Well, that really does sound like it's a lot of fun, and it's a tradition that's been going on in the Little Switzerland area, like we said, for a long time. It's July and August, right?
1: Correct. Every Saturday in July and August.
0: And they start at what time?
1: 8 o'clock p.m.
0: And they go until?
1: About 10 o'clock p.m.
0: 10 o'clock. And just good family fun.
1: Absolutely. We enjoy the environment, preserving our heritage, and pretty much making sure that everybody gets a chance to dance or just come listen to some music if they don't want to dance.
0: Right. You can watch the kids step on each other's feet.
1: Exactly,
0: if nothing
1: right.
0: else. And we will remind everybody, the parkway is open to Little Switzerland, so it's not like you have any problem getting to Little Switzerland, that area there, or to Geneva Hall.
1: Mm-hmm.
0: So that part is available. So we just hope folks will do this. There's a lot of things that go on in our community that's just a good, solid tradition that is fun. And that's one of them. Sam, now I know you have a little bit of a part in this as far as the orchard is concerned. So what do you think about all this?
2: Yeah, well, large part of our mission at the orchard is preserving the local history and heritage and culture, and that dance encompasses every one of those. We're right there down the parkway, and so Dara and I worked together on this and decided, well, why not be partners? This will be the first year that the orchard's officially partnered, and I play some of the music with William and others, and we form a little string band, and
0: yeah.
2: So, yeah, that's one way the orchard can be involved in the community.
0: And that's the tradition of that, I'm sure, is, you know, you might have two or three people lined up, but other folks that play and everything, it just comes together as a community event every time, doesn't
2: right.
0: it?
2: Yeah.
0: It really is neat. So, again, folks can take advantage of that, and we hope that they will. And, of course, you've got stuff going on at the orchard, I'd say.
2: That's right. Music every Saturday and Sunday. This weekend, for the 4th, we'll have music on Friday, too. Terry mm-hmm. McKinney plays on Friday, Sound Traveler on Saturday, and Lucky Streak on Sunday, all at 2 o'clock.
0: Wow. So lots going on. Enjoy the weekend, and thank you guys for coming and telling us about the square dances. That's really cool. Thanks to our guests today, Dara Mann and Sam McKinney. We appreciate them stopping by and letting us know about the Little Switzerland Geneva Hall square dances starting up this weekend and running through the end of August. And thank you for listening to today's Community Close-Up.

0: Alan Jackson. That's from 1997. Everything I Love. It's 6 before the 7 o'clock hour. We're at 69 degrees for a temperature this morning.
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1: ABC News. I'm Sherry Preston. About 160 million of us are under heat advisories.
2: Day one of five of the heat wave getting into the northeast. Some strong storms surrounding the heat dome. Pockets of heat in the west, but not as extreme. Still fire danger in the four corners. Surrounding the heat dome, some storms from the Gulf Coast into the Great Lakes and upstate New York and New England. But underneath that dome, no relief. Extreme heat warnings all the way from Kansas City down to Jackson into Boston. 105 in this area with the feel-like readings and even 110 Thursday and Friday in the northeast.
1: ABC News senior meteorologist Lee Goldberg. Financial disclosures from the president show that he and his family made about $2 billion in the first year of the president's second term, over half of that profits from his family's cryptocurrency business. Three of the country's biggest egg producers agreeing to pay over $3 million to settle allegations. They have been fixing prices for years. They're also promising to donate more than 50 million eggs to food banks and community organizations. This is ABC News. Following the Supreme Court's decision not to hear his appeal, attorneys for E. Jean Carroll have asked a federal judge to order President Trump to pay her the $5 million Manhattan judgment that a jury says she is owed after the president was found liable for sexual abuse and defamation. Carroll's attorneys say that the president's lawyers told them that he may ask the Supreme Court to reconsider. FIFA superfans are descending on San Francisco to see the U.S. men's national soccer team's kit knockoff play against Bosnia-Herzegovina. Ryan Maresca is making it a once-in-a-lifetime event.
3: Our record against European clubs or European nations are not that fantastic right now, but I'm hopeful. I actually went to the last two USA games, the one in L.A. and the one in Seattle, so I'm kind of... all my life savings are going towards this right now. But I'm hopeful.
1: Ecuador's coach stepping down after his team was defeated 2-0 against Mexico last night. Sherry Preston, ABC News.
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0: We stayed hot and dry here at the radio station yesterday, but some areas around us finished up the month of June with a little bit of rain, and it helped cool things off just a little bit in the afternoon. 69 degrees is our temperature. A look at the weather coming up. 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
5: It will likely continue to be unusually hot around here into the holiday weekend. By Monday, the ridge breaks down, and that will allow showers and thunderstorms to move in more on a widespread basis, and it will cool it down. Partly cloudy, hot and humid today with a high in the upper 80s. We're not going to rule out a shower late today. Mostly clear, low to mid 60s tonight, so it stays warm. Tomorrow, partly cloudy. Some late storms can't be ruled out. It's hot, mid 80s to 90 for the highs. I'm meteorologist Mike Mays in the NCN Weather Center.
0: 69 is the temperature this morning, so we're already pretty warm out there. 4 minutes after 7 o'clock. And here's a new version of America the Beautiful.

That's a Stephen Curtis Chapman and Chris Jansen together for that version of America the Beautiful. It's 7 minutes after the 7 o'clock hour.

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6: 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But Saturday's a matinee at 2:30 instead of evening. So Saturday at 2:30 and Sunday at 2:30 for the presentation of Annie at the Parkway Playhouse. We've got news coming your way around 7:30 this morning. Several stories to tell you about. The $170 million released to Helene Recovery, covering some of those items in Mitchell and Yancey County, too. And the health department has closed its salmonella investigation in Mitchell County, and a former Madison County deputy indicted on multiple charges. We'll have details on all those stories, plus the latest from the North Carolina News Network, all coming your way later this hour. In the weather, sunshine and a 30% chance of an afternoon shower or thunderstorm. The high is around 90. Yesterday, we made it to 90 for a high. We stayed dry here at the radio station, but some areas around us picked up a little rain. I'll give you some of those rain numbers also with an update on our weather coming up in just a bit. 69 degrees and 14 minutes after 7 o'clock.

this Saturday. They'll start there at the tennis courts to Town Square and back. They say, bring your full-size American flag to fly and show our love for the country and patriotism. 8:30, the Old Glory Run this Saturday on the 4th of July out at Mountain Heritage High School.

0: That's Kenny Chesney, and that is How Forever Feels. Coming up in music, a song that includes Hardy, Eric Church, Morgan Wallen, and Tim McGraw all together for that new song.
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0: Jelly Roll and Laney Wilson. 7:30 is our time. 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
1: NCI News. I'm Mike Riley. North Carolina lawmakers who have been at odds for more than a year over state spending priorities released a long-awaited state budget on Tuesday. Governor Josh Stein weighed in on this.
2: We're going to be reviewing it incredibly closely in the coming days. What we want is for the state to pass a budget that invests in our people.
1: It makes good on announced plans to trim income taxes. North Carolina State University economics professor emeritus Mike Walden tells NCI News teacher pay raises are among the line items.
3: Pay raises, particularly for teachers, 8% increase. Beginning salaries to go from $44,000 up to $56,000. That's big.
1: As the nation celebrates its 250th birthday this weekend, the legislative branch has momentarily called it quits. The U.S. House leadership abruptly canceled votes Tuesday and sent lawmakers home early. Correspondent Ben Thomas reports a federal filing reflects massive growth in President Trump's wealth since his return to office.
4: A 927-page federal financial disclosure shows President Trump's mainstay real estate business boomed last year. But his crypto ventures jump out. Mere startups when he took the oath of office, they brought in nearly $1.2 billion.
1: North Carolina farmers and workers are preparing for extreme heat amid the ongoing drought, but persistent triple-digit temperatures are creating growing concerns for both crops and people tending them. Arnett County farmer Kent Revels tells ABC 11.
5: Normally, it would be...

0: shoulder deep, and you wouldn't be able to see down the middle.
1: He grows tobacco, among other crops. As North Carolinians prepare to celebrate Independence Day and America's 250th anniversary, state and local officials have a clear holiday message. Be safe with your firework. State Fire Marshal Brian Taylor.
2: We're concerned because of severe drought here in North Carolina.
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3: 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Hurry, the sale goes through Friday, July the 3rd. Banks Jewelers will be closed Saturday, July the 4th. The Tell River Health District has concluded its investigation into the salmonella outbreak linked to the El Ranchero restaurant in Spruce Pine. Health officials say no new illnesses have been reported since the restaurant implemented food safety measures. Laboratory testing confirmed that 5 cases of salmonella connected to the outbreak. Investigators determined the illness was likely spread through cross-contamination in the restaurant's kitchen rather than a single food item. The health department says El Ranchero has corrected the identified food safety issues, will continue to receive follow-up support. Health Director Mason Gardner thanked the community for its cooperation and said protecting the health and safety of residents remains the department's top priority. A former chief deputy with the Madison County Sheriff's Office has been indicted on 7 criminal charges following an investigation into alleged misconduct involving inmates and detention center employees. According to the court records, 42-year-old Bronis Coy Phillips is accused of providing an inmate with alcohol, tobacco products, controlled substances, and an AR-15-style rifle while the inmate was in custody. Investigators also allege that Phillips removed the inmate from the Madison County Detention Center and forced the inmate to perform labor at his home. The indictment includes charges of furnishing controlled substances, alcohol, tobacco products, and a deadly weapon to an inmate, as well as felony involuntary servitude. Phillips also faces 2 counts of felony assault with a firearm on detention center employees after allegedly pointing a handgun at a fellow correctional officer. The alleged incidents took place between July and September of 2025. Phillips was recently arrested in Arizona and returned to North Carolina to face those charges. That case remains under investigation. Congressman Chuck Edwards has announced the release of nearly $170 million in FEMA Hazard Mitigation and Public Assistance funding to continue Hurricane Helene recovery efforts across North Carolina. The largest award is more than $160 million to the North Carolina Emergency Management for statewide disaster management cost and debris removal, including work in Mitchell and Avery counties. In Mitchell County, the town of Spruce Pine received nearly $872,000 to repair damaged pipes, embankments, and other infrastructure. In Yancey County, the North Carolina Department of Transportation is receiving more than $4.2 million to repair Jacks Creek Road. Additional funding will support road repairs, schools, hospitals, and infrastructures. Projects across western North Carolina, including $1.9 million for other NCDOT road repairs. I'm Michael Lardell for WKYK News. 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
5: Just getting word that there's a tree down on Highway 19W covering both lanes, taking some power lines down too. And so everyone responding to that to get the power crew out there to restore that and also to just be aware of that as far as traffic goes down toward 19W. Well, another month in the books and gone. Let's look back, first of all, before it's too far gone, to June from yesterday. First of all, comparing June of 2025 with June of this past year, this year, 2026. Last year, we had 4.13 inches of rain. This year, 3.26 inches of rain for the monthly total. Last year, the lowest temperature of the month was 51 degrees. This year was 44 degrees. Last year, the high was 92 on the 24th of June and 90 the day after that. For us this year, 90 was the high, and that was yesterday, the high temperature of the month. And the heat is on now for the next few days. 4th of July, holiday weekend, looks like a hot one, no doubt. We're kind of locked into that pattern of afternoon showers, the only possibility of cooling us down. Yesterday, that happened in some areas, but not all. We made it up to 90 degrees and stayed dry here at the radio station. Spruce Pine had a high of 88 and 2/10 of an inch of rain. Bakersville, no recorded rain on this particular rain gauge, in 86 degrees. South Tow, 21 hundredths of rain, 87 for the high. The Pensacola area, 88 yesterday, and no mention of rain on that rain gauge. Well, this morning it's 70 degrees in Spruce Pine. Bakersville already at 70 also, 69 degrees South Tow area, 66 degrees in Pensacola. Up on Mount Mitchell, 61 degrees. In Boone, fog and mist in 64. It's 70 at the Asheville Airport, also 70 at the Tri-City Airport in Tennessee, and then 74 in Charlotte. Forecast says a 30% chance of a shower or thunderstorm today. Highs around 90 again. Partly cloudy tonight, that 30% chance of a shower, and lows upper 60s, so about like we've had for this morning. Sunny for Thursday, highs around 90. Same thing for Friday, sunshine close to 90. And Saturday, Independence Day, high temperatures around 90, and no mention of rain unless we brew up an afternoon thunderstorm from the heat of the day. And Saturday night, partly cloudy, lows mid-60s. We do have kind of a change in the weather moving in by Sunday, a little more stable chance of some showers and storms, mostly sunny in the morning, but then a 70% chance of late morning showers and afternoon showers and thunderstorms possible. Highs in the mid-80s on Sunday. 69 degrees our temperature this morning here at WKYK, and our morning weather has been sponsored by Compassionate Care Western North Carolina and by Young's Fuel Service.

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1: 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I want to remind you, want to cool the kids down on a hot day like today. Let's see, today's Wednesday, so that means 11 to 5 for the Burnsville Pool. They're open Wednesday, Friday, and Saturdays 11 to 5. Sunday afternoon, 1 to 5. Monday, Tuesday, Thursday is 11 to 6 o'clock for the Burnsville Pool. And also, the free summer meals program begins not this Thursday, tomorrow, but the following. And every Thursday in July, the 9th, the 16th, 23rd, and 30th, there'll be that free summer meals program. No cost, no sign up, just show up. Drive-through meals provided during the month of July, open to all families with kids in Yancey County schools. The pickup location is at the Shoal Creek Church, just drive-through there at the church. Well, today is Wednesday, the 1st of July. This is day number 182 with 183 days left in the year, so right here in the middle. July the 1st, 1867, Canada became a self-governing dominion of Great Britain as the British North American Act took effect, called Dominion Day until 1982. The national holiday is now known as Canada Day. 1963, this day, the U.S. Post Office started its five-digit zip code. 1973, the U.S. Drug Enforcement Administration was established on this day. Rock singer Deborah Harry, better known as Blondie, 81 today. Actor comedian Dan Aykroyd, 74. Olympic track champion Carl Lewis, 65 today. Actress Pamela Anderson, 59 today. Closer to home, a lot of folks having birthdays today. Happy birthday to John Austin, to Adam Brewer, Stephen Boyd, Georgie Mae Buchanan, Brandon Burleson, Gabriel Cade and Emily Chapelier, Jim Edwards and Kathleen Elkins, also Chase Fox, Doris Green, Helen Hughes and Caleb McCurry, Katie McFalls, Nancy Miller, Kenneth Murdoch, and

Evie Rose Parker, Jennifer Patton, Kevin Street, and Salita Tipton, all having birthdays today. Happy anniversary to Houston and Heidi Alexander, 20th wedding anniversary today. And also from the country music world, born this day in Ashland, Kentucky, was Keith Whitley, country music singer who charted 19 singles on the Billboard country charts, including 5 consecutive number one songs. He died May the 9th, 1989. This is one of the early number ones from 1988.

0: The following point of view is presented in memory of J. Ardell Sink.
1: A possum is a flat animal that sleeps in the middle of the road. There are some 10,000 types of spiders, and all 10,000 of them live here in the South, plus a couple that no one's seen before. If it grows, it'll stick you. If it crawls, it'll bite you. Once and twice are words down South. It's not a shopping cart, it's a buggy. People actually grow, eat, and like okra. Fixin' to is one word. It means I'm going to do that. There is no such thing as lunch, because you know there is only one dinner and then there's supper. Iced tea is appropriate for all meals. You start drinking it when you're, what, about 2 years old. We do like a little tea with our sugar. It's referred to as the wine of the South. Backwards and forwards means I know everything about you. You don't have to wear a watch because it doesn't matter what time it is. It really doesn't matter until you're done or it's too dark to see. Down South, we don't push buttons, we mash 'em. Y'all is singular. All y'all is plural. All the festivals are named after a fruit, a vegetable, a grain, insect, or an animal. You carry jumper cables in your car, maybe needing them for your own car. And continuing with some Southern knowledge, we'll call it. You think that the first day of deer season is a national holiday? You know what a hissy fit is? Fried catfish is the other white meat. And one more. Why? Oh, why did the chicken cross the road? To show that stupid possum that it can be done. Well, there you have some Southern expressions for what they're worth from this point of view.

0: 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Open Tuesday through Saturday, the Amber Jack.
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2: Hey, remember, they're going to be there Saturday. Friday on the square, Darren Nicholson performing, and fireworks a little after dark, about 9:30 or so in Burnsville. Bakersville will have their fireworks on Saturday. Spruce Pines, like Burnsville, they'll have all their events and fireworks on Friday.

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2: ABC News, I'm Sherry Preston. It's going to feel downright Amazonian in parts of America. Humidity in the Midwest rivaling that of the Amazon rainforest, meteorologists say. Triple-digit heat spreading across much of the east, putting 160 million of us under heat advisories. In Venezuela, the death toll now about 2,000 people from the earthquake 1 week ago. ABC News chief international correspondent James Longman watching his crews hunt through ruined buildings for survivors.
3: This is extraordinary. This is a sea of debris in La Guaira. This is backbreaking work. We're on the roof of a collapsed building here. They've heard sounds from below, and now the job of this U.S. team is to dig down.
2: Trouble in the Strait of Hormuz. State TV in Iran says a cargo ship has grounded itself using a route that was not approved by the Iranians. Financial disclosures from President Trump show that he made about $2 billion last year, more than half of that from his family's cryptocurrency ventures. This is ABC News. A major shakeup to the federal student loan system will affect millions of borrowers, and it kicks in today. Some Americans, especially low-income borrowers, will face higher monthly payments starting July 1st, which is today.
4: One of the biggest changes is that there's going to be fewer options going forward for how people can repay their loans. There are only going to be two options, the repayment assistance plan or the tiered standard repayment plan. Basically, those two options are replacing what was a bunch more repayment options that could get very confusing. And, you know, a lot of borrowers were trying to figure out what was best for them.
2: ABC's Elizabeth Schulze. He was the one who usually dressed up as the motorcycle cop and was the lead singer. Victor Willis performed with the Village People for nearly 50 years. The band says he was suffering from a short but aggressive illness. Willis was 74 years old. I'm Sherry Preston, ABC News.
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1: 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Already 71 degrees. It's 3 minutes after 8 o'clock, and the weather's coming up. 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
6: It's a massive ridge of high pressure that's keeping it hot around here through the holiday weekend. It's not going to exclude, though, the chance that we could see a few spotty showers, but the chance for rain is not all that great. Today will be partly cloudy, hot, and humid. A late-day shower or thunderstorm cannot be ruled out. Our high in the upper 80s. It's mostly clear tonight with low to mid-60s. Tomorrow, it's partly cloudy. Still can't rule out a late-day storm. It's warm, mid-80s to 90 for the highs. I'm Mike Mays in the NCN Weather Center.
1: You thought it was hot yesterday, you were right. 90 was our high here at the radio station yesterday. Already 71 degrees this morning. And all week long, we're celebrating the 250th 4th of July, which is, of course, coming up on Saturday.

Wave on, Old Glory. That is Billy Dean, and Old Glory is going to be waving on Saturday morning. The Old Glory Run starts at 8:30 out of Mountain Heritage High School. They're at the tennis courts. If you see that event going on, they're going to run from there to the town square and back. They say bring your full-size American flag to fly and show love for the country. That's on Saturday morning. That will be at 8:30 on Saturday. Well, today we're also celebrating a number one day because it's the first day. It is a number one day, first day of July, with number one songs like this one from Merle Haggard, Always Wanting You.

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And Monday, Tuesday, Thursdays, and Fridays are open noon to 5. They are closed today and on Sundays for deep cleaning. They're open on Saturdays also, noon to 4 for the Yancey Humane Society. We have news coming your way again later this hour. Some of the stories we'll tell you about. The health department closes the investigation case, salmonella case in Mitchell County. $170 million released in Helene recovery. And a former Madison deputy indicted on multiple charges. We'll have details on all those stories coming your way around 8:30. In our weather, sunshine and just a 30% chance of an afternoon shower or storm to cool things down. Highs around 90 again, 30% chance of a shower this evening, lows around 70, sunny on Thursday, highs again around 90. Same thing Friday and also on Saturday. It's 15 minutes after 8 o'clock. Here's Blake Shelton.

0: NCN Sports. I'm Tony Brixby. LeBron James is moving on. Here's Sagar Magani.
1: LeBron James will play a record 24th NBA season next year, just not with the Los Angeles Lakers. The league's all-time leading scorer will move on after eight seasons in L.A. The next stop could be with his fourth different franchise. After starting in Cleveland, James made his famous decision. Moving to Miami in 2010 and joining Dwayne Wade and Chris Bosh.
2: The best opportunity to win.
1: Two titles later, he was back in Cleveland.
3: Exciting for fans, exciting for the city.
1: And 4 years later, headed to Los Angeles, where a playoff loss last year led to retirement questions.
4: I don't know. I don't have the answer to that.
1: He was back in L.A. this year for a record 23rd season. James now has a slew of options, including Golden State, where he's close with Coach Steve Kerr, Steph Curry, and Draymond Green.
0: In Major League Baseball, another win for the Phillies last night as they won for the 18th time in the month of June, 8-0 over the Pittsburgh Pirates. Manager Don Mattingly.
5: Obviously, to see Trey get a big hit down the line, that was another one. And then the home run really extends that lead, where it saves us probably an arm in the bullpen, which is a good for us tonight.
0: Carson Williams hit a two-run homer in the seventh inning, a two-run single in the eighth, lifting the Durham Bulls past the Gwinnett Stripers 7-4 at Durham Bulls Athletic Park. The Wilson Warbirds came from behind for the 18th time this season. They beat the Kannapolis Cannonballers 3-2 in 11 innings Tuesday night at Wilson Ballpark. High Point Rockers catcher Luke Napleton is picking up an honor. He's been named the Atlantic League Player of the Week. Serena Williams has returned to Wimbledon.
6: 23-time Grand Slam champion Serena Williams lost in the first round at Wimbledon in her first professional singles match in nearly 4 years. The 44-year-old Williams displayed the same powerful serve and heavy ground strokes that won her 7 Wimbledon titles. But 87th-ranked and 20-year-old Maya Joint from Australia via Michigan won more of the big points.
7: I don't know what just happened, to be honest.
6: Joint says she didn't get much sleep up until 2 a.m. just thinking about the match in Serena Williams.
0: That was correspondent Ed Donahue. Elsewhere in Major League Baseball yesterday, the Orioles losing to the White Sox 9-3. Washington Nationals 8-1 winners over the Boston Red Sox. Dodgers turned back the Athletics 9-3. Yankees lost again to the Tigers 9-3. Tony Brixby, NCN Sports.
8: NCN News, I'm Mike Riley. North Carolina lawmakers on Tuesday unveiled a long-awaited $34.4 billion state budget agreement on the last day of the fiscal year, setting the stage for votes this week. An agreement was reached in May, and at that time, House Speaker Dustin Hall said...
9: Out of the framework that we've got in place, we think it sets the state up for continued success economically.
8: Governor Josh Stein on Tuesday unveiled a health commission made up of state government and industry leaders to study ways to bring down healthcare costs. Governor Stein said...

0: Costs have consistently gone up more than the rate of general inflation over the past few years, and Americans are paying nearly three times as much health care expenses as they were just 20 years ago.
1: Iranian television is reporting that a ship has run aground in the Strait of Hormuz after not running Iran's approved route through the water. The report, which Wednesday identified the affected vessel as a foreign container ship, they offered no other immediate details. High Point police continue to investigate after a Thomasville man brought a flamethrower to a High Point church. William Milliken III faces multiple charges. This man lives across the street.
2: Usually when the cops are here, the lights aren't on, but this time there was cops' lights on, and when I walked outside, I noticed there was three or four cop cars all with their lights on, so I knew something had to be going on.
1: A groundbreaking ceremony was held in Hendersonville on Tuesday at the future site of a multiple affordable homes section in Hendersonville, a project made possible through a U.S. Department of Agriculture program. Lillian Martinez Salgado, a receptionist and translator at a local school in the western North Carolina town, told WLOS.
3: Without this program, I would not be able to afford a regular home due to my income. My income right now, it's in the 30s.
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4: 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Hurry, the sale goes through Friday, July the 3rd. Banks Jewelers will be closed Saturday, July the 4th. A former chief deputy with the Madison County Sheriff's Office has been indicted on seven criminal charges following an investigation into alleged misconduct involving inmates and detention center employees. According to the court records, 42-year-old Bronis Coy Phillips is accused of providing an inmate with alcohol, tobacco products, controlled substances, an AR-15-style rifle,

last. Hurry, the sale goes through Friday, July the 3rd. Max Jewelers will be closed Saturday, July the 4th. A former chief deputy with the Madison County Sheriff's Office has been indicted on 7 criminal charges following an investigation into alleged misconduct involving inmates and detention center employees. According to the court records, 42-year-old Bronis Coy Phillips is accused of providing an inmate with alcohol, tobacco products, controlled substances, an AR-15-style rifle. Former chief deputy with the Madison County Sheriff's Office has been indicted on 7 criminal charges following an investigation into alleged misconduct involving inmates and detention center employees. According to the court records, 42-year-old Bronis Coy Phillips is accused of providing an inmate with alcohol, tobacco products, controlled substances, and an AR-15-style rifle while the inmate was in custody, and $1 million for other NCDOT road repairs. The Tow River Health District has concluded its investigation into the salmonella outbreak linked to the El Ranchero restaurant in Spruce Pine. Health officials say no new illnesses have been reported since the restaurant implemented food safety measures. Laboratory testing confirmed that 5 cases of salmonella connected to the outbreak. Investigators determined the illness was likely spread through cross-contamination in the restaurant's kitchen rather than a single food item. The health department says El Ranchero has corrected the identified food safety issues and will continue to receive follow-up support. Health Director Mason Gardner thanked the community for its cooperation and said protecting the health and safety of residents remains the department's top priority. I'm Michael Lardell for WKYK News. We're up to 74 degrees, sunny today, 30% chance of showers and storms, highs around 90, and then lows tonight upper 60s. Sunshine tomorrow and Friday and Saturday, all those days with highs around 90 and a lot of sunshine. The heat's on for right through the 4th of July. By Sunday, maybe a cool down. They're calling it mid-80s, but pretty good chances of rain in there on Sunday to help cool things down. Our time's 24 before the 9 o'clock hour.

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5: Sam McKinney
6: and Dara Mann.
4: So now, Dara, who are you here representing today?
6: I am representing the Little Switzerland Square Dance.
4: It's time for it again, isn't it?
6: Absolutely. We start this weekend.
4: Now, that's a tradition that's been going on a long time up at Geneva Hall, isn't it?
6: Absolutely.
4: With something like that, tell me, it starts up this weekend, so what's the normal schedule?
6: We start the square dances in July and August every Saturday from 8 o'clock p.m. to 10 o'clock p.m., so no one come there at 8 a.m., you'd be disappointed.
4: You've got folks that provide the music, folks that do the calling and all that stuff, and it's just a great time.
6: Yeah, pretty much. I'm actually the caller for the square dance, but the bands we have to hire out, I don't think we want to see me play the banjo anytime soon.
4: I don't know. You know, you're sitting here beside a Sam. Surely he a little... No, never mind. So tell me about that. How? Where do you get the bands from?
6: Well, typically we have to use word of mouth, and it just kind of depends on who we know and who to contact. This year, we relied on Sam McKinney as well as William Ritter to give us primarily our contacts, but also had some church friends that could step in and take some dates that no one else would take, and I guarantee they'll be really good for us this year.
4: Who usually winds up coming? Just anybody that's interested, or mostly touristy types, or how does that work?
6: It is usually a pretty healthy mix. I know the only reason I started going was because my grandmother has been going there for 20 plus years.
4: Right.
6: But I do meet a lot of tourists. It's pretty amazing, and I guarantee they'll be really good for us this year.
4: Who usually winds up coming? Just anybody that's interested, or mostly touristy types, or how does that work?
6: It is usually a pretty healthy mix. I know the only reason I started going was because my grandmother has been going there for 20 plus years.
4: Right.
6: But I do meet a lot of tourists. It's pretty amazing to see how many people come in there that are just a healthy mix of tourists and locals.
4: Yeah.
6: And then if they want to do a cakewalk, it is an extra dollar.
4: Oh, and a cakewalk, where do the cakes come from?
6: Well, it is made by our locals, whoever chooses to do so. Last year, it was primarily me, as well as Frank Brown and his famous blueberry pie.
4: Oh, my. Maybe I've been missing something after all up there. Holy cow. And it's fun for all ages. The little ones can get involved, and, of course, folks that's been doing it for a while.
6: Absolutely. It's amazing to see multiple generations come together to do this dance. It's great to see the grandparents teaching their grandkids how not to step on each other's toes.
4: Well, that really does sound like it's a lot of fun, and it's a tradition that's been going on in the Little Switzerland area, like we said, for a long time. It's July and August, right?
6: Correct. Every Saturday in July and August.
4: And they start at what time?
6: 8 o'clock p.m.
4: And they go until?
6: About 10 o'clock p.m.
4: 10 o'clock. And just good family fun.
6: Absolutely. We enjoy the environment, preserving our heritage, and pretty much making sure that everybody gets a chance to dance or just come listen to some music if they don't want to dance.
4: Right. You can watch the kids step on each other's feet.
6: Exactly,
4: if nothing
6: right.
4: Else. And we will remind everybody, the parkway is open to Little Switzerland. So it's not like you have any problem getting to Little Switzerland, that area there, or to Geneva Hall. So that part is available. So we just hope folks will do this. There's a lot of things that go on in our community that's just a good, solid tradition that is fun. And that's one of them. Sam, now you know, I know you have a little bit of a part in this as far as the orchard is concerned. So what do you think about all this?
5: Yeah, well, part of our, large part of our mission at the orchard is preserving the local history and heritage and culture, and that dance encompasses every one of those. We're right there down the parkway, and so Dara and I worked together on this and decided, well, why not be partners? This will be the first year that the orchard's officially partnered, and I play some of the music with William and others, and we form a little string band, and that's one way the orchard can be involved in the community.
4: And that's the tradition of that, I'm sure, is, you know, you might have two or three people lined up, but other folks that play and everything, it just comes together as a community event every time, doesn't
5: right.
4: it?
5: Right, yeah.
4: It really is neat. So, again, folks can take advantage of that, and we hope that they will. And, of course, you've got stuff going on at the orchard, I'd say.
5: That's right. Music every Saturday and Sunday. This weekend, for the 4th, we'll have music on Friday, too. Terry McKinney plays on Friday, Sound Traveler on Saturday, and Lucky Streak on Sunday, all at 2 o'clock.
4: Wow. So lots going on. Enjoy the weekend, and thank you guys for coming and telling us about the square dances. That's really cool. Thanks to our guests today, Dara Mann and Sam McKinney. We appreciate them stopping by and letting us know about the Little Switzerland Geneva Hall Square Dances starting up this weekend and running through the end of August. And thank you for listening to today's Community Close-Up.
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8: When he was doing ironwork up in the country in Gary, Indiana, Ray Robinson noticed a little car in a used car lot. It was sitting out front of this lot, you know, and it set up on this elevated deal. It was a little sports car, a Golden Hawk Studebaker, must have been a 62 or 63. It was a car built before its time. It had small fins on the back of it. It reminded me of the Batmobile. I checked on it, and he said, oh, this little school teacher had it, and that's what the line was. I went ahead and bought it, he said. It ran out perfect, had a big motor in it, and it registered 145, I believe. Ray confessed that if anyone pulled up beside him and raced the engine a bit, he was awful tempted to get down with them.
7: If you have a story to share, call 682-9654.

0: back home.
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0: Our temperature's already 76 degrees, going to be a hot one again today. 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
1: ABC News, I'm Sherry Preston. Brutally hot and humid weather spreading far and wide across the eastern half of the country. About 160 million people under heat advisories. ABC's Phil Tate in Brooklyn, New York, where the heat index is expected to hit 100 today and get even worse tomorrow and Friday.
2: Avoid strenuous physical activity. 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
1: Three of the country's biggest egg producers agreed to donate 53 million eggs and pay over $3 million to settle charges of price fixing during the pandemic and the bird flu outbreak. Search teams still at work in Venezuela a week after the deadly earthquakes there. Around 2,000 people are confirmed to have died. President Trump posting about Village People lead singer Victor Willis, who died at the age of 74 this week. The president offering his condolences, calling the YMCA singer a great guy. This is ABC News. In addition to knocking down President Trump's attempts at getting rid of birthright citizenship, the Supreme Court also this week upheld state bans on transgender girls from participating in girls and women's competitive sports. Here's ABC's Devin Dwyer.
3: A number of women's rights advocates are celebrating it as protection for women's sports. Of course, the president, who's campaigned on these issues, sees it as a quote-unquote big win. But no question for families that are going to be directly affected by these bans that will now take effect, it's devastating. And especially for Becky Pepper Jackson, who I had the chance to spend some time with, this is going to push her out of a sport that she has found a lot of meaning and friendship in.
1: Pepper Jackson, one of the first to file a lawsuit in the case. A breakaway group of traditionalist Catholics directly defying Pope Leo by consecrating four bishops without consent. They risk excommunication, but say it was their sacred duty. They oppose modernizing reforms the church has taken in recent years. Sherry Preston, ABC News.
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7: It will likely continue to be unusually hot around here into the holiday weekend. By Monday, the ridge breaks down, and that will allow showers and thunderstorms to move in more on a widespread basis, and it will cool it down. Partly cloudy, hot and humid today with a high in the upper 80s. We're not going to rule out a shower late today. Mostly clear, low to mid 60s tonight, so it stays warm. Tomorrow, partly cloudy. Some late storms can't be ruled out. It's hot, mid 80s to 90 for the highs. I'm meteorologist Mike Mays in the NCN Weather Center.
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0: hot around here into the holiday weekend. By Monday, the ridge breaks down, and that will allow showers and thunderstorms to move in more on a widespread basis, and it will cool it down. Partly cloudy, hot and humid today with a high in the upper 80s. We're not going to rule out a shower late today. Mostly clear, low to mid 60s tonight, so it stays warm. Tomorrow, partly cloudy. Some late storms can't be ruled out. It's hot, mid 80s to 90 for the highs. I'm meteorologist Mike Mays in the NCN Weather Center.
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0: It stays warm. Tomorrow, partly cloudy. Some late storms can't be ruled out. It's hot, mid-80s to 90 for the highs. I'm meteorologist Mike Mays in the NCN Weather Center.
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10 rounds with Jose Cuervo won't hurt by the time the weekend hits. There's some Tracy Byrd. Well, by the way, I guess the question has been answered. Do you know lovers live longer? That's what they say. Here are the Bellamy Brothers. Love.

0: Well, there you go. I'm sorry it's off limits. You just can't have his. There's some Dylan Scott, something you said you'd like to hear. Well, Ella Langley and Miranda Lambert got together for an occasion recently, and Ella finally had the nerve to ask Miranda Lambert that question that's been driving her up the walls. Did you ever have a pet kangaroo?
1: A friend of ours early on, his name's Scotch Taylor, told me she had a kangaroo for a pet. Told me this whole story about it. I was 18 when he told me. I didn't ask you until I was 25, but I've wanted to ask her this the whole time. I was afraid to ask her. I didn't know if it was inappropriate or weird or it'd bring up some odd story, or I was kind of hoping it'd bring up some odd story. We wrote one song. I figured we were friends enough, and after we got done, we were all, you know, getting up, getting a snack, and I was like, Miranda, did you have a kangaroo? And she was like, I did, and then it had a baby, and that was my baby.
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0: Well, there's some Johnny Horton. You got to go back a long way for that one. It turned out to be a big number one hit for him, The Battle of New Orleans. 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
7: It's a massive ridge of high pressure that's keeping it hot around here through the holiday weekend. It's not going to exclude, though, the chance that we could see a few spotty showers, but the chance for rain is not all that great. Today will be partly cloudy, hot, and humid. A late day shower or thunderstorm cannot be ruled out. Our high in the upper 80s. It's mostly clear tonight with low to mid 60s. Tomorrow, it's partly cloudy. Still can't rule out a late day storm. It's warm, mid 80s to 90 for the highs. I'm Mike Mays in the NCN Weather Center.
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1: ABC News, I'm Sherry Preston. With financial disclosure showing President Trump making about $2 billion in the first year of his term, he was asked about that this morning.
2: Well, you know why I'm profiting? Because the stock market's going up. Everybody's profiting. If you have a 401k, how's your 401k done?
1: Much of the money coming from his family's cryptocurrency ventures. Dangerously hot and humid weather draping over much of the eastern part of the country. Parts of the Midwest could see humidity on par with the Amazon rainforest this week. Nearly 2,000 people confirmed dead now that we're a week out from the back-to-back earthquakes in Venezuela. Rescue crews are still looking for survivors. A cargo ship in trouble in the Strait of Hormuz. Iran says it ran aground after taking an unapproved route. And goodbye to one of the village people. Lead singer Victor Willis passing away after what the group says was a short illness. Today would have been his 75th birthday. This is ABC News. Police don't anticipate filing charges in a fatal car crash at a strip mall shopping center in the Houston area this week. ABC's Jim Ryan says an 18-year-old employee of a Nothing Bundt cake store was killed.
3: The teenager and a customer were standing near the counter inside the bakery when a man in his late 70s drove his pickup truck through the front window. Major Anthony McConnell of the Harris County Sheriff's Office.
4: He was planning on parking in front of the business. Instead, he accelerated by hitting the wrong pedal, driving into the business.
3: The employee died at the scene. The customer she was with had minor injuries. McConnell says the driver showed no signs of impairment and has cooperated with investigators. Jim Ryan, ABC News.
1: U.S. FIFA fans are flocking to the Bay Area.
5: Excitement is 11 out of 10. Been waiting for this moment for my whole life, basically. And I think we're going to get a win, for sure.
1: Joel Greenberg, one of thousands in town to see the men's team take on Bosnia-Herzegovina tonight in the first match of the knockout round. I'm Sherry Preston, ABC News.
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10: It will likely continue to be unusually hot around here into the holiday weekend. By Monday, the ridge breaks down, and that will allow showers and thunderstorms to move in more on a widespread basis, and it will cool it down. Partly cloudy, hot and humid today with a high in the upper 80s. We're not going to roll out a shower late today. Mostly clear, low to mid 60s tonight, so it stays warm. Tomorrow, partly cloudy. Some late storms can't be ruled out. It's hot, mid 80s to 90 for the highs. I'm meteorologist Mike Mays in the NCN Weather Center.
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0: Justin Moore of Heaven Wasn't So Doggone Far Away. Well, the Taylor Swift phenomenon marches on. Will she get married this weekend? Well, you never know. We'll have to see. But she did say that she fell in love with songwriting at the age of 12.
1: I started writing songs when I was 12. As soon as my love for singing and picking up an instrument happened, songwriting just spontaneously started becoming the entire cornerstone of my life.
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6: Here's a good way to cool the kids down on these hot afternoons. The Burnsville Pool, the hours are like this. 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That's Monday, Tuesday, Thursday. Now, Wednesday, Friday, and Saturday, the hours are 11 to 5. 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
7: It's a massive ridge of high pressure that's keeping it hot around here through the holiday weekend. It's not going to exclude, though, the chance that we could see a few spotty showers, but the chance for rain is not all that great. Today will be partly cloudy, hot, and humid. A late-day shower or thunderstorm cannot be ruled out. Our high in the upper 80s. It's mostly clear tonight with low to mid-60s. Tomorrow, it's partly cloudy. Still can't rule out a late-day storm. It's warm, mid-80s to 90 for the highs. I'm Mike Mays in the NCN Weather Center.
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0: Well, there's some Doug Stone music, and well, I really, really hope you don't feel this way. 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I'm Tom Lang. 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

0: Kyros emigrated from Ethiopia as an infant and is the latest member of the Democratic Socialists of America to oust a long-serving mainstream Democratic incumbent. An extreme heat dome in the Midwest headed for the Northeast. This is ABC News. A pretend shooting was used as a part of a vacation Bible school lesson at Mount Olivet Baptist Church near Lexington, Kentucky this week. ABC's Pierre Thomas has more.
1: Three individuals dragging a man to the pulpit appearing to be armed. Then the sound of mock gunfire from airsoft rifles. The children heard chanting. Pastor DeWayne.
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5: It will likely continue to be unusually hot around here into the holiday weekend. By Monday, the ridge breaks down, and that will allow showers and thunderstorms to move in more on a widespread basis, and it will cool it down. Partly cloudy, hot and humid today with a high in the upper 80s. We're not going to rule out a shower late today. Mostly clear, low to mid 60s tonight, so it stays warm. Tomorrow, partly cloudy. Some late storms can't be ruled out. It's hot, mid 80s to 90 for the highs. I'm meteorologist Mike Mays in the NCN Weather Center.
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10: 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Banks Jewelers will be closed Saturday, July the 4th. Here's a fireworks plan for this week. On Friday, Burnsville will have theirs. Daryl Nicholson performing on the Burnsville Town Square. The fireworks at dark, so just after dark, usually about 9:30 or so for that. And then Dylan Wilson will have his performance at the Burnsville Town Square on Saturday night. Spruce Pine also having all of their events and parade and all the fun of fireworks and everything on Friday. And then Bakersville will have all of their events and fireworks on Saturday on the 4th of July for Bakersville.

Welcome to another edition of the New Day program on this Wednesday, July 1st. I'm Dennis Renfro, your host for the program, and I'm so glad that you tuned us in as we're getting ready to enjoy some great gospel music that I hope is a blessing to all those who are listening today. And let's get started with a scripture reading. We'll be looking today at the book of Acts, chapter 4, and we'll look at verses 10 through 12. It reads, "Be it known unto you all and to all the people of Israel that by the name of Jesus Christ of Nazareth, whom ye crucified, whom God raised from the dead, even by him doth this man stand here before you whole. This is the stone which was set at naught of you builders, which has become the head of the corner. Neither is there salvation in any other, for there is none other name under heaven given among men whereby we must be saved."

That was The Inspirations with On Heaven's Bright Shore. That song is going out in memory of Mike Peterson, who passed away 1 year ago, requested by his mom, his sister Beverly, and daughter Kelly.

0: Yes, you can call Jesus any time of the day on your knees in prayer, and we suggest that you do that as often as possible. As the Bible says, pray without ceasing. And you can pick up the phone and call us if you have a dedication, a prayer request, a praise report, anything you'd like to share with our community, maybe a church announcement, or would like to let somebody know just how much they mean to you. We'll be happy to do that for you. 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

That's Darren and Brooke Aldridge off their new project Soul Condition with I'm Going Up When He Starts Down. This next song is going out to Marlene, Sandy, and all the radio station staff and listeners from Sandra. Now here's Soul Vision, When I Walk on the Streets of Gold.

0: You're invited to a cookout for our community coming up on Friday at Spruce Pine United Methodist Church next door to Spruce Pine Town Hall. The cookout will be from 6 to 8 p.m. In addition to the cookout, there'll be yard games, music, and other fun activities for all ages. Be sure to bring a chair or blanket and enjoy the Spruce Pine fireworks while you're there. And Mountain View Holy House of Prayer in Bulledeen will be starting revival on Monday, July 6th at 7 o'clock nightly. Preaching will be Ford Wheeler and Donald Gillette. 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
0: Back to the New Day program. This next song is going out to Sandra Spell, Betty Jean Hall, Mary Elkins, and Catherine Norton. It's requested by Marlene. Here's the Happy Goodmans. I wouldn't take nothing for my journey now.

0: That's Legacy 5 with I Know the Sweet Voice of the Shepherd. That's one of those recently discovered songs written by the late Fanny Crosby and recorded by Legacy 5. Hope you enjoyed that. It's now 23 minutes until 12 noon, and we'll be right back in a moment to continue with more great gospel music with the Primitive Quartet and Walt Mills by request when we come back.
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0: Jesus gave you reason to sing, and we supply the lyrics, helping you sing and make melody in your heart to the Lord. You're listening to the New Day program on WKYK. This next song is going out to Betty Ann Briggs and Catherine Norton and Lucille McMahon from Cody McKinney. Also going out in memory of Lloyd and Ollie Laws from their son Mike, who misses them so very much. And in memory of Carla Scooge, who would have had a birthday today, requested by the family. Here's the Primitive Quartet, What a Friend We Have in Jesus.

That's Walt Mills with Time's Winding Down. Going out to all the listeners of the New Day program from R.M. Randolph, and he had a birthday yesterday. Happy belated birthday to R.M. Randolph. This next song is going out to Beatty and Judy. They wanted to hear the Edwards family sing He Carried Me.

That's Eddie Arnold with Tell Me the Story of Jesus. This next song is going out to the staff of the radio station, the sick and shut in, all the listeners, the sheriff's department, and those in prisons, the churches and pastors, and it's from Genevieve Phillips. Now here's the Johnson Brothers with their latest, Sinner, You Better Get Ready. Oh.

0: That's Greater Vision with Someday, bringing us to the end of another broadcast of the New Day program. I hope that today's selections have been a blessing to you. 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
1: ABC News, I'm Sherry Preston. On his way to North Dakota, President Trump was asked about the financial disclosure showing he has made more than $2 billion since his second inauguration. His response...
2: Well, you know why I'm profiting? Because the stock market's going up. Everybody's profiting. If you have a 401k... How's your 401k done?
1: The president says his assets are in a trust run by his children, the White House, defending his finances, saying Americans wanted a businessman to lead the country. New Federal Reserve Chair Kevin Warsh says the central bank will remain independent and seek to bring down inflation. The Fed has traditionally raised interest rates to do that, even though President Trump has been pushing the Fed to lower them. The president also posting about this today. Saying Victor Willis was a good guy and crediting himself for making the Village People popular again. Willis, lead singer of the group, has died. Today would have been his 75th birthday. This is ABC News. 1 week after the deadly Venezuelan earthquake, a toddler has been pulled alive from the rubble. ABC's James Longman was there when it happened.
3: Three-year-old Kleber Moran has become the latest miracle, surviving for 6 days trapped. The search team from Jordan used cameras to monitor him until they were finally able to get him out. He looked dazed, but rescuers say he's in good shape. In La Guaira, they're not giving up either, scanning, listening, and looking for any way into the remains of people's homes.
1: Another weather-related scrub of a mission to save a doomed space telescope.
4: It's an unprecedented mission to lift the Swift satellite into higher orbit before it falls back into Earth's atmosphere and burns up. A robot called Link is to be hurled into orbit to capture the Swift space camera, latch on, and gently raise its altitude by 100 miles. Officials at NASA are hoping the third time is a charm. They'll try again tomorrow to send Link on its way.
1: ABC's Jim Ryan. I'm Sherry Preston, ABC News.
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0: Good afternoon. At 3 minutes after 12 noon outside our studios here in Burnsville, looking at mostly sunny skies and 82 degrees currently with a 3-mile-per-hour wind blowing from the north-northeast. Looking at a heat index of 89 degrees. That's what it actually feels like outside right now. A dew point is 74 degrees with 76% relative humidity and a barometric pressure of 30.17 inches. Our morning low this morning dropped down to 69 degrees. Other area weather stations reporting 86 degrees currently in Marshall. We have 87 in Spruce Pine, 84 in Bakersville, 82 at CeeLo, and Pensacola reporting 76. We have 83 in Boone, 87 degrees in Asheville with a few clouds, and Morganton reporting 93 degrees under fair skies. Let's check in now with the North Carolina News Network for afternoon forecast.
10: Warm days ahead, and it looks to stay dry for several days thanks to a big ridge of high pressure over North Carolina. Sunny skies out there today. High temperatures climb into the mid-80s. It's partly cloudy tonight. Temperatures will cool down into the upper 60s. A sunny day again on Thursday. Highs are in the upper 80s, and we should have plenty of sunshine on the 4th of July Saturday.
0: For afternoon forecast.
10: Warm days ahead, and it looks to stay dry for several days thanks to a big ridge of high pressure over North Carolina. Sunny skies out there today. High temperatures climb into the mid-80s. It's partly cloudy tonight. Temperatures will cool down into the upper 60s. A sunny day again on Thursday. Highs are in the upper 80s, and we should have plenty of sunshine on the 4th of July Saturday.
0: North Carolina News Network for afternoon forecast.
10: Warm days ahead, and it looks to stay dry for several days thanks to a big ridge of high pressure over North Carolina. Sunny skies out there today. High temperatures climb into the mid-80s. It's partly cloudy tonight. Temperatures will cool down into the upper 60s. A sunny

0: Day again on Thursday. Highs are in the upper 80s, and we should have plenty of sunshine on the 4th of July Saturday with highs in the mid 80s. I'm meteorologist Amy Wellmuth.
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2: NCN News. I'm Mike Riley. North Carolina lawmakers who have been at odds for more than a year over state spending priorities released a long-awaited new state budget on Tuesday. Governor Josh Stein said this about the bill.
3: We want to make sure that we're investing in people's safety so that parents don't worry when their kids are playing in the neighborhood over the course of the summertime.
2: North Carolina State University economics professor emeritus Mike Walden tells NCN News lower taxes are a part of the plan.
4: Their notion is what we call supply-side economics. If you lower the rate, you're going to encourage more people and businesses to move here, and you may actually get more revenue. Economic theory is out on that, whether that works or not. But that is consistent with their viewpoint.
2: The woman, a civil jury concluded, was sexually abused by Donald Trump, is telling the president to pay up on a lawsuit he lost.
5: Lawyers for advice columnist E. Jean Carroll have filed papers in a Manhattan court asking a judge to require that President Donald Trump pay the $5 million verdict decided by a jury in 2023. The jury concluded that Trump sexually abused Carroll in 1996 and then defamed her after she spoke about the attack in 2019.
2: The hottest Independence Day on record is possible this weekend. National Weather Service meteorologist Nick Petro is in Raleigh and tells NCN News it's a big old heat dome.
6: What happens in high pressure situations is that the air sinks. And anytime the air sinks, it compresses it and it warms. Anytime you compress anything, you're actually warming it.
2: Law enforcement officers are reminding boaters to stay sober and aware of their surroundings this 4th of July. Sergeant Daniel Kennedy of the North Carolina Wildlife Resources Commission tells WNCT.
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2: There were numerous boating accidents and some deaths last 4th of July on the water. 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

A former chief deputy with the Madison County Sheriff's Office has been indicted on 7 criminal charges following an investigation into alleged misconduct involving inmates and detention center employees. According to the court records, 42-year-old Bronis Coy Phillips is accused of providing an inmate with alcohol, tobacco products, controlled substances, and an AR-15-style rifle while the inmate was in custody. Investigators also allege that Phillips removed the inmate from the Madison County Detention Center and forced the inmate to perform labor at his home. The indictment includes charges of furnishing controlled substances, alcohol, tobacco products, and a deadly weapon to an inmate, as well as felony involuntary servitude. Phillips also faces 2 counts of felony assault with a firearm on detention center employees after allegedly pointing a handgun at a fellow correctional officer. The alleged incidents took place between July and September.

0: custody. Investigators also allege that Phillips removed the inmate from the Madison County Detention Center and forced the inmate to perform labor at his home. The indictment includes charges of furnishing controlled substances, alcohol, tobacco products, and a deadly weapon to an inmate, as well as felony involuntary servitude. Phillips also faces two counts of felony assault with a firearm on detention center employees after allegedly pointing a handgun at a fellow correctional officer. The alleged incidents took place between July and September. North connected to the outbreak. Investigators determined the illness was likely spread through cross-contamination in the restaurant's kitchen rather than a single food item. The health department says El Ranchero has corrected the identified food safety issues, will continue to receive follow-up support. Health Director Mason Gardner thanked the community for its cooperation and said protecting the health and safety of residents remains the department's top priority. I'm Michael Dardell for WKYK News.
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0: there seems to be.
1: David Paul Phillips, age 64, of the Beulah Dean community, passed away peacefully in his sleep. Lived to cherish his memory are his wife, Pam Reinecker Phillips, his daughter, Casey Yelton and Brandon, and his sons, Luke Phillips and Zane Phillips. Granddaughter, Corey Holtzclaw and Josh, and great-granddaughter, Judith Holtzclaw. He is also survived by his brothers, Scotty Phillips and Sherry, and Ronnie Phillips. His sister, Vicki Phillips, Sweeney, and Bill. Father-in-law, Bub Reinecker, his best friend. A sister

Sister-in-law, Nikki Fitzgerald and Jamie, and brother-in-law, Richard, Reinecker, and Angie. He leaves behind a host of nieces and nephews, cousins, and many more close family friends. He was the son of the late Gene and Junita Phillips. He is also preceded in death by his sister, Glenda Benfield and Louie, his brother, Danny Phillips, his mother-in-law, Linda Reinecker, his brother-in-law, Robbie Reinecker, and niece, Felicia Reinecker Miller. He also had a special unborn grandchild awaiting him in heaven. Funeral services for David Paul Phillips will be held today at Beans Creek Church of Jesus Christ. The family will receive friends from 5 to 7 p.m. with the funeral service immediately following. The service will be officiated by G.B. Garland, David Byrd, and Jeff Janes. Those honored to serve as pallbearers are Scotty Phillips, Jamie Fitzgerald, Jeff McKinney, Patrick Leinhart, Danny Crawford, Greg Stojakovich, Shane Buchanan, Wayne Burtsfield, Eli Laws, Greg Laws, Jeff Benfield, Rod Tranum, and Lonnie Wojciechowski. Holcomb Brothers Funeral Home is respectfully serving the Phillips family. 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This has been the obituary for David Paul Phillips, age 64, of the Buellodane community, who has passed away. Mary Lee Cook Carroll, Big Mama, age 89, of Burnsville, went home to be with the Lord on June 29th. Born on January 1st, 1937, in Mitchell County, she lived a life centered on faith, family, and serving others. She was a devoted Christian and a faithful member of Baptist Union Church, where she loved worshiping with her church family and faithfully praying for her children and grandchildren. Mary was preceded in death by her beloved husband, Joseph Daniel Carroll, who passed away on October 10, 1971. She was also preceded in death by sons-in-law, Terry Silver and Robert Thomas, two grandchildren, Wayne Carroll and Tiffany Thomas, and one nephew. Left to cherish her memory are her daughters, Kathy Silver of Burnsville and Tammy Thomas of Burnsville, sons Steve Carroll and Kathy of Burnsville, Ronnie Carroll and Rosemary Morris of Stem, North Carolina, Roger Carroll, and Gary Carroll and Michelle Butke of Burnsville. She's also survived by her brother, Robert, Larry, and Clara of Marion. Mary was the proud grandmother of 11 grandchildren and 29 great-grandchildren, each of whom brought her immense joy. She also leaves behind her faithful companion, her beloved dog, Zeus. Mary retired after many years of dedicated service with Hickory Springs Manufacturing. She was known for a warm smile, generous heart, and never meeting a stranger. She loved cooking for her family, especially her famous Big Mama biscuits. She fed everyone that came to visit and even the homeless. Her prayer was for her children to always be happy. Her home was a place of peace, kindness, and especially love. The family will receive friends from 11 a.m. until noon on Friday at Holcomb Brothers Funeral Home. The funeral service will follow with Pastor Tim Burleson officiating. Interment will follow in the Bowditch Cemetery. Pallbearers will be Tim Boone, Stephen Boone, Alan Boone, Connor Carroll, Garrett Carroll, Logan Carroll, Jamie Silver, and Joseph Silver. Though Mary will be deeply missed, her family finds comfort in knowing she is resting peacefully in the presence of her Lord. Her legacy of unwavering faith, compassion, and unconditional love will continue to live on in the hearts of all who knew and loved her. The family would like to say a very special thank you to Blue Ridge Hospice and Palliative Care, the Greens of Spruce Pine, and Dr. Philip Mitchell for the wonderful care given to Big Mama. Holcomb Brothers Funeral Home is respectfully serving the Carroll family. This has been the obituary for Mary Lee Cook Carroll, Big Mama, age 89 of Burnsville, who passed away on June 29th. Dakota Hensley, age 35 of Burnsville, passed away on Wednesday, June 24th at Mission Hospital. Born on January 16, 1991 in Mitchell County, Dakota was the beloved son of Grace W. Hensley and the late Denia Hensley. He was known for his kind heart, devotion to family, and the friendships he formed throughout his life. Left to cherish his memory in addition to his mother, Grace, are his brothers, Eugene Hensley and Dana, and Maurice Hensley and Julie. Sister Angela R. Smallwood,
uncles and aunts, Zach Hensley and Linda, and Hope Hensley, cousin Bobby Hensley, nephews Ian and Evan Hensley, and Bunker Scruggs. In addition to his father, Denia Hensley, Dakota was preceded in death by his brother, Shorty. Services are incomplete at this time and will be announced. The family would like to express their sincere gratitude to all who have offered prayer, support, and kindness during this difficult time. 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This has been the obituary notice for Dakota Hensley, age 35, of Burnsville, who passed away on Wednesday, June 24th.

0: The obituary column of the year is presented each day by Holcomb Brothers Funeral Home of Burnsville.
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3: We now have obituaries from Henline Hughes Funeral Service of Bakersville. Shelby Jean Street, age 77, of Bakersville, passed away peacefully on June 29th. A native of Mitchell County, she was the cherished daughter of the late Bristow and Ethel Stanley Yelton. She is survived by her loving husband, Ronnie Street, her son, Jimmy Street. Shelby also leaves behind several nieces and nephews, along with dear friends Kathy Crago, Diane Miller, and Debbie Henline. She was preceded in death by her brothers, George and James Yelton, by her sisters Juanita Shuffler, Edith Street, and Marie Morgan. Funeral services for Shelby Jean Street will be held on Thursday, July 2nd, at 5 in the afternoon at the Grace Baptist Church. Pastor Lance Riddle will officiate. Friends may visit with the family 1 hour prior to the service. Interment will be at the Green Young Cemetery. The family requests that memorial donations be made to Grace Baptist Church in lieu of flowers. The Street family is being lovingly cared for by Henline Hughes Funeral Service of Bakersville. To repeat, Shelby Jean Street, age 77, of Bakersville, passed away peacefully on June 29th. A funeral service will be held on Thursday, July 2nd, at 5 in the afternoon at the Grace Baptist Church. Friends may visit with the family 1 hour prior to the service. Interment will follow at the Green Young Cemetery. Online condolences may be shared with the family at the website, henline-hughes.com. Marcella Street, age 74, of Bakersville, the Bulladine community, passed away on June 29th. She was born to the late Lawrence and Hazeltine Odom, and was preceded in death by her beloved husband, Gary, the love of her life. Though widowed, Gary remained forever near and dear to her heart, and those who knew Marcella knew there was no one she loved more. She is survived by her son, Kevin Street, and wife, Christy, of Johnson City, and her granddaughter, Haley, who brought her tremendous pride and joy. She was a lifelong member of Odom's Chapel Free Will Baptist Church. Funeral services for Marcella Street will be held on Friday, July 3rd at noon at Odom's Chapel Free Will Baptist Church. The Reverend Donald Whitson will officiate. The family will receive visitors 1 hour prior to the service. Burial will follow at the Melton Cemetery. To repeat, Marcella Street, age 74, of the Bulladine community, passed away on June 29th. Funeral services will be held Friday, July 3rd, at noon at Odom's Chapel Free Will Baptist Church. The family will receive visitors for 1 hour prior to the service. Burial will follow in the Melton Cemetery. 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
5: Sir. Violet E. Rowland, age 87, of Burnsville, went home to be with the Lord on Tuesday, June 30th. Born on October 19, 1938, in Kings Mountain, North Carolina, Violet was the daughter of the late Luther Daniel Ford and Frances Lee McBee Ford. In addition to her parents, she was also preceded in death by her beloved husband of 49 years, Daniel Jr. Rowland, two daughters, Anna Rowland and Catherine Rowland, and brothers, Richmond McMahon Jr. and Carson McMahon. Violet was a homemaker who devoted her life to caring for her family and home. She was a very private person who found joy in life's simple blessings. She loved spending time outdoors, especially in the woods and mountains. Violet had a deep love for flowers, was magnificent at growing them. She truly had a green thumb. She took great joy in watching the hummingbirds and other birds around her home. Her family was the center of her world, and she especially treasured time spent with her children, grandchildren, and great-grandchildren. Lived to cherish her memory are her loving daughters, Tammy McMahon and Kenneth of Burnsville, and Anita Metcalf and Paul of Bakersville. Grandchildren, Anthony Pack, Jonathan Pack, Violet Smith, Rebecca Metcalf, and Brian Shepherd, and 13 great-grandchildren. She is also survived by her brothers, Donald McMahon and Carol of Bobby, Tennessee, and John Pearson McMahon and Linda of Florida, along with several extended family members and dear friends. A graveside service will be held at 3 p.m. on Friday in the chapel of Yancey Funeral Service. Reverend Skip Wayford will be officiating. Interment will be held at the Rowland Cemetery on Sharp Top Road in Burnsville. The family would like to extend special thanks to Compassionate Care for the kindness, support, and care shown to Violet and her family. And memorial donations may also be made to them at 856 Georges Fork Road, Burnsville, NC 28714. Violet will be remembered for her quiet strength, her love of nature, and the deep love she had for her family. Her memory will live on in the hearts of all who knew and loved her. 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This has been the obituary for Violet E. Rowland, age 87, of Burnsville, who passed away on Tuesday, June 30th. Judy Carol Autry, age 71, of the South Toe community, went home to be with the Lord on Saturday, June 27th, at her home. A native of Yancey County, Judy was born on September 22, 1954, to the late Junior and Dozina McMahon Carol. In addition to her parents, she was also preceded in death by her husband, Reverend Glenn Autry, who passed away on May 14, 2025, granddaughter Alyssa Caitlin Downer, and her brother, Edward Carroll. Left to cherish her memory are her daughters, Lori Robinson and Kevin,

0: Native of Yancey County, Judy was born on September 22, 1954, to the late Junior and Dozina McMahon Carroll. In addition to her parents, she was also preceded in death by her husband, Reverend Glenn Autry, who passed away on May 14, 2025, granddaughter Alyssa Caitlin Downer, and her brother, Edward Carroll. Live to cherish her memory are her daughters, Lori Robinson and Kevin, granddaughter Alyssa Caitlin Downer, and her brother, Edward Carroll. Live to cherish her memory are her daughters, Lori Robinson and Kevin, and Amy Autry and Trevor Houston, both of the South Tow community. Her aunt, Marlene Dutton of Marion, those she loved most. She was preceded in death by her soulmate of 38 years, whom she is now with again, Morris Huskins, her mother and father, George and Doris Willis of Burnsville, and his sister, Linda Ayers of Conley Springs, North Carolina. She leaves behind a brother, Charles Willis and Jane, a brother-in-law, Martin Ayers, four children who she loved dearly, Becky, Carol, and David, Rodney Huskins and Kim, the twins, Kevin Huskins and Marche, and Kim Ogle and Jason. 12 grandchildren whom she was so proud of, Chris, Carol, and Tanya, Amber Miller and Cody, Derek Huskins and Marina, Haley Hall and Matthew, Emily Boyer and AJ, Logan Huskins, Grayson Huskins, Landon Ogle, Malachi Huskins, Gracie Huskins, Molly Ogle, and Jasmine Huskins. 11 great-grandchildren, 6 nephews, and truly special friend in Hazel Fox, who she loves spending countless hours talking with. 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This has been the obituary for Mary Willis Huskins, who has passed away.
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2: One of the biggest changes is that there's going to be fewer options going forward for how people can repay their loans. There are only going to be two options, the repayment assistance plan or the tiered standard repayment plan. Basically, those two options are replacing what was a bunch more repayment options that could get very confusing. And, you know, a lot of borrowers were trying to figure out what was best for them.
1: ABC's Elizabeth Schulze, nearly 43 million Americans have student loan debt worth about $1.7 trillion. The DOJ and 17 states reaching a settlement with three major egg producers accused of scheming to drive up prices. As part of the agreement, the companies will pay the states a total of $3.3 million and donate 53 million eggs to food banks and nonprofits. I'm Michelle Franz in ABC News.
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6: A big ridge of high pressure over us will keep us pretty warm and dry through the holiday weekend. Lots of sunshine out there today. High temperatures will climb into the middle 80s. Overnight tonight, we'll have partly cloudy skies. Temperatures fall into the upper 60s. Another sunny day on the way. Thursday, highs are in the upper 80s. And for the 4th of July Saturday, it's sunny with highs in the mid 80s. I'm meteorologist Amy Wilmoth in the NCN Weather Center.
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0: George Strait performing two songs with Alan Jackson at AJ's Farewell Soiree last weekend in Nashville. Israel Country, Shotgun and the Possum.
1: Well, you tell me how she was when you once knew her. 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And you tell me that you don't think I'd be with her if I could.

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0: Jim McGraw and Stevie Nicks to perform at the big wedding on Friday. Taylor Swift and Travis Kelce. By the way, they're reportedly building a giant castle inside Madison Square Garden for their big day. 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Supposed guests also include Zoe Kravitz, Ed Sheeran, the Haim sisters, and Selena Gomez.
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5: 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On Friday, Burnsville will have theirs. Daryl Nicholson performing on the Burnsville Town Square. The fireworks at dark. So just after dark, usually about 9:30 or so for that. And then Dylan Wilson will have his performance at the Burnsville Town Square on Saturday night. Spruce Pine also having all of their events and parade and all the fun of fireworks and everything on Friday. And then Bakersville will have all of their events and fireworks on Saturday on the 4th of July for Bakersville.
6: Warm days ahead, and it looks to stay dry for several days thanks to a big ridge of high pressure over North Carolina. Sunny skies out there today. High temperatures climb into the mid-80s. It's partly cloudy tonight. Temperatures will cool down into the upper 60s. A sunny day again on Thursday. Highs are in the upper 80s, and we should have plenty of sunshine on the 4th of July Saturday with highs in the mid-80s. I'm meteorologist Amy Wilmoth in the NCN Weather Center.
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0: Roseanne Cash in Real Country. My website has ranked the funniest movies of all time. The top five are number five, Happy Gilmore. Number four, Anchorman, The Legend of Ron Burgundy. Love that movie. Borat, number three. Dumb and Dumber is number two. And the funniest movie of all time, according to these people, is Airplane. Surely you can't be serious.
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1: ABC News, I'm Michelle Franzen. In New York City, a dangerous stunt played out atop the Empire State Building and ended with both climbers in police custody. ABC's Aaron Katursky has more.
2: They climbed down about 250 feet. The NYPD officers were there waiting, took these two individuals into custody after they climbed to the very top of the Empire State Building spire, unfurled a banner, then climbed to a platform. One proposed to the other, and the two appeared to embrace in what is one illegal stunt. On top of everything else, masks and costumes are not allowed on the Empire State Building observation decks.
1: President Trump in North Dakota making the first flight on his new Air Force One plane gifted by Qatar. The president will speak at the opening ceremony of the Theodore Roosevelt Presidential Library. Dangerous heat alerts stretching across 16 states. New York City facing what could be the hottest heat index on record since 2010 this week. This is ABC News. Today marks 1 week since Venezuela's devastating earthquakes. Nearly 2,000 people confirmed dead. One glimmer of hope, the rescue of a three-year-old trapped in the rubble for 6 days. A California farmer giving away over 125,000 pounds of nectarines to anyone who can show up and pick them.
3: On a small orchard in Reedley, California, third-generation farmer Cesar Mora is calling on anybody who wants his nectarines to show up and pick what they want.
4: And I should be picking them right now, but I'm not.
3: Mora is being sued by a large agricultural company for allegedly breaking his contract with them and selling his nectarines to a competing company. He says he had to do it.
5: I was never able to get a return or make any money, really. I was farming at a cost.
3: He's been ordered to stop selling his nectarines, so now he's telling anybody who wants them to show up and take his crop before it goes bad. This week, thousands of people have shown up to pick nectarines.
1: ABC's Alex Stone reporting. Michelle Franzen, ABC News.
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10: A big ridge of high pressure over us will keep us pretty warm and dry through the holiday weekend. Lots of sunshine out there today. High temperatures will climb into the middle 80s. Overnight tonight, we'll have partly cloudy skies. Temperatures fall into the upper 60s. Another sunny day on the way Thursday. Highs are in the upper 80s. And for the 4th of July Saturday, it's sunny with highs in the mid 80s. I'm meteorologist Amy Wellmuth in the NCN Weather Center.
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9: 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If you enjoyed the comic strip Little Orphan Annie, then you'll probably enjoy the play Annie at the Parkway Playhouse in Burnsville. It started up this past weekend. A little bit different schedule this week because of the 4th of July. First of all, on Friday night, they'll have the show at 7:30. And then the presentation on Saturday will not be an evening show. It'll be an afternoon matinee at 2:30. So this week, 2:30 matinee Saturday, and also Sunday, 2:30 matinee, being presented at the Parkway Playhouse.
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0: Here goes Ellen, real country. Yes, we're on a first name basis. 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

0: 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It's an oyster-infused soft-serve ice cream. 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
6: Warm days ahead, and it looks to stay dry for several days thanks to a big ridge of high pressure over North Carolina. Sunny skies out there today. High temperatures climb into the mid-80s. It's partly cloudy tonight. Temperatures will cool down into the upper 60s. A sunny day again on Thursday. Highs are in the upper 80s. And we should have plenty of sunshine on the 4th of July Saturday with highs in the mid-80s. I'm meteorologist Amy Wilmoth in the NCN Weather Center.
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1: ABC News, I'm Michelle Franzen. Police in Ohio say four family members are facing charges, including child endangerment, after the discovery of 16 children living in deplorable conditions east of Cincinnati. Ohio Attorney General Andy Wilson says police reached the children just in time.
2: I think if they would have waited another 24 hours, there was a very high probability that we'd be dealing with a death or multiple deaths.
1: The children now in protective custody. The U.S. has not renewed the U.S. Mexico and Canada trade agreement as it pursues new deals. The current agreement remains in place until 2036, but will now face annual reviews. Two daredevils in custody after climbing to the top of the Empire State Building spire in a stunt that appears to have ended in a proposal. The couple identified as Angela Nicolau and Ivan Birkus, and both now facing charges. In World Cup action today, the U.S. taking on Bosnia and Herzegovina, the first of the knockout rounds. This is ABC News. Former Transportation Secretary Pete Buttigieg and potential candidate for the White House is speaking out to ABC News after a recent swatting incident against his family.
3: When officers showed up at the Michigan home of Buttigieg and his husband, they took their twins in for questioning.
4: Our children, to be clear, they are 4 years old. They have no idea what any of this means.
3: The kids stayed with their grandparents for 24 hours, and that was when police finally told them someone had called Child Protective Services.
4: An anonymous caller had told CPS that somebody had told him that I had told her that I had committed unspeakable crimes.
3: All of it false. A swatting incident. He's now hoping whoever did it is found and prosecuted. Sherry Preston, ABC News.
1: 1 week after the double earthquakes in Venezuela, search and rescue crews still finding survivors. The latest, a three-year-old trapped in the rubble for 6 days. The death toll has climbed to nearly 2,000. Michelle Franzen, ABC News.
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1: A big ridge of high pressure over us will keep us pretty warm and dry through the holiday weekend. Lots of sunshine out there today. High temperatures will climb into the middle 80s. Overnight tonight, we'll have partly cloudy skies. Temperatures fall into the upper 60s. Another sunny day on the way. Thursday, highs are in the upper 80s. And for the 4th of July Saturday, it's sunny with highs in the mid 80s. I'm meteorologist Amy Wilmoth in the NCN Weather Center.
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1: It's Hardy and Real Country. If you compared NFL footage of nearly 30 years ago to today, you'd notice one thing immediately. Everybody's shoulder pads are smaller, and the league is wondering if this trend to smaller pads has led to an uptick in injuries at every level of the game. There's a study underway right now to see if there's a correlation to shoulder pads providing less coverage to the increase in shoulder injuries in the 2025-26 season. Speaking of which, you should see me in my football uniform from high school back in the day. I can hardly move my neck. My shoulder pads are so big.
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11: Warm days ahead, and it looks to stay dry for several days thanks to a big ridge of high pressure over North Carolina. Sunny skies out there today. High temperatures climb into the mid-80s. It's partly cloudy tonight. Temperatures will cool down into the upper 60s. A sunny day again on Thursday. Highs are in the upper 80s. And we should have plenty of sunshine on the 4th of July Saturday with highs in the mid-80s. I'm meteorologist Amy Wilmoth in the NCN Weather Center.
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0: Reba, Unreal Country, Shotgun Chili here. Is it Friday yet? No, but we are getting closer. Eddie Rabbit, Step by Step, you will hear that in seconds right here. Hang on, please.
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1: ABC News, I'm Michelle Franzen. In North Dakota, President Trump toured the Theodore Roosevelt Library in Medora, ahead of now delivering remarks at the opening ceremony. The president arriving on the new Air Force One, gifted from Qatar. ABC's Selena Wang with more.
2: There's been bipartisan concern over the conflicts of interest here, the ethical, the legal, the national security concerns. Remember, this is a $400 million gift from Qatar. This is likely the largest gift ever from a foreign government. And the Pentagon has spent the last year, as well as hundreds of millions of dollars in taxpayer money, to retrofit this plane and do the necessary security upgrades to make sure that it's fit for use by the President of the United States.
1: In New York City, a couple scaled the Empire State Building's spire today in what appeared to be a protest that ended in a proposal, both now facing charges. A heat dome bearing down on much of the country with dangerous triple-digit field temperatures, raising the risk of life-threatening conditions. This is ABC News. Voters in yesterday's Colorado primary race choosing a progressive newcomer over a 15-term Democratic incumbent. Here's ABC's Stephen Portnoy.
3: The result in the Denver area district ends the congressional career of Diana DeGette, who has served in the House since 1997. She was defeated by a challenger who was born that same year. Milot Kiros, who emigrated from Ethiopia as an infant, is the latest member of the Democratic Socialists of America to oust a Democratic incumbent. Republicans point to Kiros' comment in a local news interview that the 9/11 attacks were an inevitable consequence of America destabilizing the Middle East.
1: Sweltering temperatures across more than half of the country, known as a heat dome, is also raising the health risks for millions this holiday. In New York City, the heat index, or real field temperature mixed with humidity, is expected to top the triple digits. It could be the hottest on record for the New York City area since 2010. Michelle Franzen, ABC News.
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8: A big ridge of high pressure over us will keep us pretty warm and dry through the holiday weekend. Lots of sunshine out there today. High temperatures will climb into the middle 80s. Overnight tonight, we'll have partly cloudy skies. Temperatures fall into the upper 60s. Another sunny day on the way Thursday. Highs are in the upper 80s. And for the 4th of July Saturday, it's sunny with highs in the mid 80s. I'm meteorologist Amy Wilmoth in the NCN Weather Center.
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9: 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Here's a good way to cool the kids down on these hot afternoons. The Burnsville pool, the hours are like this: Monday, Tuesday, and Thursday, 11 to 6. That's Monday, Tuesday, Thursday. Now, Wednesday, Friday, and Saturday, the hours are 11 to 5. They're also open on Sunday from 1 o'clock to 5 o'clock in the afternoon. Now, the admission price at the Burnsville pool, $5. $5 admission, $3 for age 5 and under, and then $2 for non-swimmers at the Burnsville pool.
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Jason Aldean on Real Country. A former airline employee is warning passengers to think twice before wearing shorts on a flight this summer. And the reason may surprise you. It's not a matter of style or cleanliness. It's actually safety. In an emergency, especially during an evacuation, those inflatable slides can cause serious friction burns with bare skin exposed. Passengers risk painful injuries as they slide down quickly. So if you're wearing shorts and have to evacuate,

Jason Aldean on Real Country. A former airline employee is warning passengers to think twice before wearing shorts on a flight this summer. And the reason may surprise you. It's not a matter of style or cleanliness. It's actually safety. In an emergency, especially during an evacuation, those inflatable slides can cause serious friction burns with bare skin exposed. Passengers risk painful injuries as they slide down quickly. So if you're wearing shorts and have to evaluate cleanliness, it's actually safety. In an emergency, especially during an evacuation, those inflatable slides can cause serious friction burns with bare skin exposed. Passengers risk painful injuries as they slide down quickly. So if you're wearing shorts and have to evacuate the plane, his advice is to cover your legs and keep your hands on your lap to avoid slide burns. Progressive Insurance. What?

0: Smith on Real Country. Says here, listen, 20% of Americans know how to use a manual transmission in a car. But that number might jump up with news of a study out of Japan that says using a stick shift can significantly improve brain health and may even prevent dementia. Scientists at Tohoku University say driving a manual car activates the prefrontal cortex of the brain by requiring simultaneous clutch operation, gear shifting, accelerator control, and awareness of the surroundings.
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5: Here's a fireworks planned for this week. On Friday, Burnsville will have theirs. Daryl Nicholson performing on the Burnsville Town Square. The fireworks at dark. So just after dark, usually about 9:30 or so for that. And then Dylan Wilson will have his performance at the Burnsville Town Square on Saturday night. Spruce Pine also having all of their events and parade and all the fun of fireworks and everything on Friday. And then Bakersville will have all of their events and fireworks on Saturday on the 4th of July for Bakersville.
6: Warm days ahead, and it looks to stay dry for several days thanks to a big ridge of high pressure over North Carolina. Sunny skies out there today. High temperatures climb into the mid-80s. It's partly cloudy tonight. Temperatures will cool down into the upper 60s. A sunny day again on Thursday. Highs are in the upper 80s, and we should have plenty of sunshine on the 4th of July Saturday with highs in the mid-80s. I'm meteorologist Amy Wilmoth in the NCN Weather Center.
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0: frozen to sand. Just hope I don't sunburn them. Been there, done that. Real country. Will Ferrell, the latest underwear model for Kim Kardashian's Skims. He posed in character in his skimmies as pro golfer Lonnie Hawkins from his upcoming Netflix series, The Hawk. There's some things you cannot unsee.
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1: ABC News, I'm Michelle Franz, and dangerous heat alerts stretching across 16 states. New York City facing what could be the hottest heat index on record since 2010. Doctors warning about the potential signs of heat exhaustion and heat stroke. ABC News medical contributor Dr. Darian Sutton.
2: It can start early on from heat exhaustion symptoms like cramping or spasms, but that can progress into symptoms of palpitations or abnormal feelings that you're having an abnormal heart rhythm, sometimes a headache, and in the severest forms, heat stroke. That's when your body temperature is no longer able to be regulated, and that's when patients come in with a temperature over 103 degrees Fahrenheit with signs of in-organ damage.
1: President Trump in North Dakota for the opening ceremony of the Theodore Roosevelt Library. He traveled on the inaugural flight of the new Air Force One plane gifted by Qatar. In World Cup action tonight, the U.S. takes on Bosnia and Herzegovina in their first of the knockout rounds. And on Wall Street, stocks ended lower. This is ABC News. In California, a bill to prevent sex offenders from running for office in the state has been put on hold.
3: California Assembly Bill 2753 would have prohibited anyone who is or has been required to register as a sex offender from running for local elected office. It was introduced by Assemblywoman Esmeralda Soria.
4: This issue is critical. We have heard loud and clear from the community that we must do something.
3: The bill had seen wide support among lawmakers and passed the state assembly back in April, but this week it was put on hold in a California Senate committee, with members saying the bill was too broad and should only have applied to the most serious sex offenders. For now, registered sex offenders in California can run for office. Alex Stone, ABC News, Los Angeles.
1: After a blockbuster month, job creation fell off in June. Employment report from payroll processor ADP found that 98,000 jobs were added to the economy last month, down from 122,000 the prior month. Michelle Franz in ABC News.
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9: Good afternoon, good people. I'm Sarah Colley-Jones, and we get to spend the next hour together. I hope that makes y'all as exciting as it does me. Well, we're going to start off with some excitement of the poor kind, and that is a mini weather report. It is presently, oh my stars, I can hardly say the number. It's just too stinking big. It's 89 degrees in Yancey County at 5:04 p.m. Oh, okay. I hope that makes y'all as exciting as it does me. Well, we're going to start off with some excitement of the poor kind, and that is a mini weather report. It is presently, oh my stars, I can hardly say the number. It's just too stinking big. It's 89 degrees in Yancey County at 5:04 p.m. Oh, okay. We're going to talk about the weather in a little bit more detail, but first up is a word from a couple of thinking big. It's 89 degrees in Yancey County at 5:04 p.m. Oh, okay. We're going to talk about the weather in a little bit more detail, but first up is a word from a couple of our sponsors, so don't go anywhere.
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9: The report, I don't like it either. Tonight, okay, tonight's pretty nice. We're expecting lows in the upper 60s. I can totally live with that. Tomorrow, sunny all day long with highs in the upper 80s. Tomorrow night, temps dropping back down to the 60s. Friday, we have a 40% chance of thunderstorms in the afternoon with highs in the upper 80s. Friday night, clear skies, lows in the mid-60s. And Saturday, Independence Day, sunny all day long. All the cookout lovers are going to be happy about that. Although I have to tell you, those of you hanging over the grill, which is already hot, temps in the upper 80s, I'm sorry. Saturday night, lows in the mid-60s. Sunday, we have a 50% chance of showers in the morning, thunderstorms in the afternoon with highs in the mid-80s. And Sunday night, again, a 50% chance of thunderstorms with temps dropping into the 60s. I'm sorry. But fall and winter will come. It happens every year. You know that. We just have to get through this little heat wave. So I have found myself embroiled in the weirdest, I think, debate on a Facebook forum. Oh, how do these things get started? Okay, I'll admit, I started this one, but it was very accidental. On a sewing forum, I related what I thought was just an amusing little anecdote. 2 weeks ago, I ordered a book about sewing from Amazon for my daughter's birthday. And since then, every time I log on to my Amazon account, it recommends more sewing books. In 2 weeks, it has yet to recommend a book I don't already own. My point in telling this was, wow, I own a lot of books about sewing, quilting, handbag making, knitting, pattern drafting, fiber analysis. Yeah, I really do. So I posted this onto the forum just to get a chuckle, and for several days I did, but I had no idea this was going to get political, and I still have trouble wrapping my brain around it. One of the very first comments was to disparage Amazon's owner personally. Okay, I just didn't even engage. Then,

from several people, it was to register horror at the general idea that companies with whom we do business know enough about us to make very good targeted suggestions. People found this practice to be creepy, unethical, and barely legal. FYI, it's completely legal. Every business that tracks your purchases with them had your permission to do so first. One forum member with whom I have been debating for 7 hours now asserts that the practice is grossly unethical without ever saying why she feels that way, despite my having asked her to several times. Okay, here's the deal, people. If you didn't already know, or if you never really thought about it, when you sign up for an account or a rewards program with a retailer, you are giving them permission to have rather a lot of information about you, your name, phone number, maybe an email, or even a physical address. Most importantly, you are allowing them to learn on what items you spend money, how frequently you do so, and what you're willing to pay for that item. This allows the company to target their advertising where it does the most good for them. Unlike the days of print ads and print coupons, I got to tell you, back in the 80s, I used to buy 5 or 6 copies of the Sunday and the Wednesday newspapers the day after, and I would spend hours twice a week clipping coupons and categorizing and filing them. But I waded through an awful lot of coupons that just slowed me down because they were for items I never use. These days, nobody wastes my time trying to sell me fish food, diapers, or beer, because I never buy those things. I call this smart marketing. I don't find it at all insidious or creeping. It's not as though Amazon or Ingles is breaking into my house, planting spy cams to learn what brand of tomatoes I actually use. If they did, they'd be very disappointed. I can my own tomatoes. What?

0: You are invited to a cookout for our community on Friday, July 3rd at the Spruce Pine United Methodist Church next door to the Spruce Pine Town Hall. The cookout will start at 6 p.m. and end around 8. In addition to the cookout, there'll be yard games, music, fun activities for kids of all ages. Be sure to bring a chair or a blanket and stay to enjoy the fireworks. Everyone's invited, so please help spread the word, and they hope to see you on the 3rd.
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0: Good afternoon. This is Newsbreak. A former Madison County deputy has been indicted on multiple charges. You definitely want to hear this story, and we will have it for you near the bottom of the hour. $170 million released to us for Helene recovery. Ah, we need it. Very good news, and we have details. Health Department is closing their salmonella investigation in Mitchell County. So I would say that's good news for many. Quartz Corporation closes the AltaPass facility as part of a restructure. Okay, hot and dry for a couple of days. And then Friday, we got a 40% chance of rain in the afternoon. Then we go back to hot and dry until Sunday, when we have a 50% chance of thunder showers in the afternoon and in the evening, highs in the upper 80s and nighttime lows in the mid 60s. It is time now for our regional sports news.
3: NCN Sports, I'm Tony Rixby. LeBron James is moving on. Here's Sagar Magani.
4: LeBron James will play a record 24th NBA season next year, just not with the Los Angeles Lakers. The league's all-time leading scorer will move on after 8 seasons in L.A. The next stop could be with his 4th different franchise. After starting in Cleveland, James made his famous decision. Moving to Miami in 2010 and joining Dwayne Wade and Chris Bosh.
5: The best opportunity to win.
4: 2 titles later, he was back in Cleveland.
6: Exciting for fans, exciting for the city.
4: And 4 years later, headed to Los Angeles, where a playoff loss last year led to retirement questions.
7: I don't know. I don't have an answer to that.
4: He was back in L.A. this year for a record, Raymond Green.
3: In Major League Baseball, another win for the Phillies last night as they won for the 18th time in the month of June, 8-0 over the Pittsburgh Pirates. Manager Don Mattingly.
8: Obviously, to see Trey get a big hit down the line, that was another one. And then the home run really, you know, extends that lead where it saves us probably an arm in the bullpen, which is a good for us tonight.
3: Carson Williams hit a 2-run homer in the 7th inning, a 2-run single in the 8th, lifting the Durham Bulls past the Gwinnett Stripers 7-4 at Durham Bulls Athletic Park. The Wilson Warbirds came from behind for the 18th time this season. They beat the Kannapolis Cannonballers 3-2 in 11 innings Tuesday night at Wilson Ballpark. High Point Rockers catcher Luke Napleton is picking up an honor. He's been named the Atlantic League Player of the Week. Serena Williams has returned to Wimbledon.
9: 23-time Grand Slam champion Serena Williams lost in the first round at Wimbledon in her first professional singles match in nearly 4 years. The 44-year-old Williams displayed the same powerful serve and heavy ground strokes that won her 7 Wimbledon titles. But 87th ranked and 20-year-old Maya Joint from Australia via Michigan won more of the big points.
10: I don't know what just happened, to be honest.
9: Joint says she didn't get much sleep up until 2 a.m. just thinking about the match and Serena Williams.
3: That was correspondent Ed Donahue. Elsewhere in Major League Baseball yesterday, the Orioles losing to the White Sox 9-3. Washington Yankees lost again to the Tigers 9-3. Tony Rixby, NCN Sports.
0: Join me, please, in wishing a happy, happy birthday to Adam Brewer, Stephen Boyd, Georgie Mae Buchanan, Brandon Burleson, Gabriel Cade, Emily Chapelier, Jim Edwards, Kathleen Elkins, Chase Fox, Doris Green, Caleb, Katie McFalls, Nancy Miller, Kenneth Murdoch, Evie Rose Parker, Jennifer Patton, Kevin Street, and Salita Tipton. Long list. Happy, happy birthday to so many people that all get to have cake tonight. Also, congratulations on celebrating 20 years together to Houston and Heidi Alexander. On this day in 2023, Tracy Chapman became the first Black woman to have a chart-topping country song as the sole writer of that song when Luke Combs' cover of her 88 hit, Fast Car, topped the country charts. Here's his version of Fast Car.

0: The temperature in Yancey County has breached the boundary. 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
1: NCN News, I'm Melissa Dale. AP Washington correspondent Sagar Magani reports the Federal Reserve's new chairman is signaling a focus on lowering inflation despite President Trump's push for lower interest rates.
2: The Federal Reserve's new chief appears to be dimming President Trump's hopes for interest rate cuts. Inflation hit 4.2% in May, the highest in 3 years. The Fed typically uses rate hikes to fight rising costs. At a conference in Portugal, Warsh made clear the Fed will work to get inflation down to its 2% goal.
3: We're going to deliver price stability in the U.S.
2: Asked if that's no matter what the president wants, Warsh noted the Fed's been independent for a very long time.
3: And you're going to see no changes on that.
2: The remarks suggest Warsh has shifted his views since replacing Jerome Powell as chair 5 weeks ago. He had called for lower interest rates last year while essentially campaigning for the job. Sagar Magani, Washington.
1: A ship ran aground in the Strait of Hormuz while using a route not approved by Iran. That's according to a report Wednesday by state television in Tehran. The vessel was identified as a foreign container ship with no other details. High Point police continue to investigate after a Thomasville man brought a flamethrower to a High Point church on Sunday. William S. Milliken III faces multiple charges, including having a weapon of mass destruction. He was discovered sitting in a truck in the parking lot of Wesley Memorial Methodist Church. This man lives across the street and told WGHP.
4: That's very surprising. I'm amazed, but, you know, today's society that we're living in right now and being a church and the reason why they have police officers at every church function and other kinds of functions.
1: Officials are investigating after a corporate jet and a box truck collided on a taxiway at Raleigh-Durham International Airport on Wednesday. RDU confirmed there were no injuries to the truck driver or the two people aboard the aircraft. 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
5: A former chief deputy with the Madison County Sheriff's Office has been indicted on 7 criminal charges following an investigation into alleged misconduct involving inmates and detention center employees. According to the court records, 42-year-old Bronis Coy Phillips is accused of providing an inmate with alcohol, tobacco products, controlled substances, and an AR-15-style rifle while the inmate was in custody. Investigators also allege that Phillips removed the inmate from the Madison County Detention Center and forced the inmate to perform labor at his home. The indictment includes charges of furnishing controlled substances, alcohol, tobacco products, and a deadly weapon to an inmate, as well as felony involuntary servitude. Phillips also faces 2 counts of felony assault with a firearm on detention center employees after allegedly pointing a handgun at a fellow correctional officer. The alleged incidents took place between July and September of 2025. Phillips was recently arrested in Arizona and returned to North Carolina to face those charges. That case remains under investigation. Congressman Chuck Edwards has announced the release of nearly $170 million in FEMA Hazard Mitigation and Public Assistance funding to continue Hurricane Helene recovery efforts across North Carolina. The largest award is more than $160 million to the North Carolina Emergency Management for statewide disaster management cost and debris removal, including work in Mitchell and Avery counties, and may return to North Carolina to face those charges. That case remains under investigation. Congressman Chuck Edwards has announced the release of nearly $170 million

0: $1 billion in FEMA hazard mitigation and public assistance funding to continue Hurricane Helene recovery efforts across North Carolina. The largest award is more than $160 million to the North Carolina Emergency Management for statewide disaster management cost and debris removal, including work in Mitchell and Avery counties. Amid FEMA hazard mitigation and public assistance funding to continue Hurricane Helene recovery efforts across North Carolina. The largest award is more than $160 million to the North Carolina Emergency Management for statewide disaster management cost and debris removal, including work in Mitchell and Avery counties. In Mitchell County, the town of Spruce Pine received nearly $872,000 to repair damaged pipes, embankments, and other. Health Director Mason Gardner thanked the community for its cooperation and said protecting the health and safety of residents remains the department's top priority. The Quartz Corporation has announced plans to indefinitely close one of its quartz production facilities in Spruce Pine as part of an effort to adapt to changing conditions in the global high-purity quartz market. Company officials say the renewable energy industry, a major market for the Quartz Corporation, continues to face persistent international challenges that have created a difficult business environment. As a result, the company is making operational changes designed to improve efficiency and strengthen its long-term position. The closure affects the company's quartz production facility, located on Altapass Highway in Spruce Pine, will result in the workforce reduction of around 20 to 30 employees. The Quartz Corporation says its other U.S. locations will not be impacted. According to the company, the decision followed an extensive review of market conditions, customer commitments, and the long-term health of the business. Officials say the changes are intended to stabilize operations and align with the company's strategic plans for 2026. The Quartz Corporation says it's committed to supporting employees affected by the closure, will work with impacted workers, business partners, and their families with respect, transparency, and support throughout the transition. I'm Michael Lardell for WKYK News.
1: Topping the country charts on this day in 1972 was Hank Williams Jr.'s hit, 11 Roses. A little short of a dozen there, Hank. This one stayed at the top of the charts for two consecutive weeks.

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2: 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Open Tuesday through Saturday, the Amber Jack.
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1: The following point of view is presented in memory of J.R. Dale Sink.
6: A possum is a flat animal that sleeps in the middle of the road. There are some 10,000 types of spiders, and all 10,000 of them live here in the South, plus a couple that no one's seen before. If it grows, it'll stick you. If it crawls, it'll bite you. Once and twice are words down south. It's not a shopping cart, it's a buggy. People actually grow, eat, and like okra. Fixin' to is one word, it means I'm going to do that. There is no such thing as lunch, because you know, there is only one dinner, and then there's supper. Iced tea is appropriate for all meals. You start drinking it when you're, what, about 2 years old? We do like a little tea with our sugar. It's referred to as the wine of the South. Backwards and forwards means I know everything about you. You don't have to wear a watch because it doesn't matter what time it is. It really doesn't matter until you're done or it's too dark to see. Down south, we don't push buttons, we mash them. Y'all is singular. All y'all is plural. All the festivals are named after a fruit, a vegetable, a grain, insect, or an animal. You carry jumper cables in your car. Maybe need them for your own car. And continuing with some southern knowledge, we'll call it, you think that the first day of deer season is a national holiday? You know what a hissy fit is? Fried catfish is the other white meat. And one more. Why? Oh, why did the chicken cross the road? to show that stupid possum that it can be done. Well, there you have some Southern expressions for what they're worth from this point of view.
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0: The temperature in Yancey County has blessedly dropped, but only to 88 degrees. Here's our state meteorological service to tell us everything we can expect through the holiday weekend.
1: Make sure that you are staying hydrated as our heat wave takes shape this week. Take some breaks in the shade and air conditioning, too. It's partly cloudy tonight with lows in the upper 60s. Thursday will be mostly sunny with highs in the upper 80s. And by Friday, more sunshine in store along with dry weather. Highs climb into the upper 80s to possibly cracking the 90-degree mark. I'm meteorologist Kat Campbell in the NCN Weather Center.
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3: Sam McKinney
4: and Dara Mann.
2: So now, Dara, who are you here representing today?
4: I am representing the Little Switzerland Square Dance.
2: It's time for it again, isn't it?
4: Absolutely. We start this weekend.
2: Now, that's a tradition that's been going on a long time up at Geneva Hall, isn't it?
4: Absolutely.
2: With something like that, tell me, it starts up this weekend, so what's the normal schedule?
4: We start the square dances in July and August every Saturday from 8 o'clock p.m. to 10 o'clock p.m. So no one come there at 8 a.m., you'd be disappointed.
2: You've got folks that provide the music, folks that do the calling and all that stuff, and it's just a great time.
4: Yeah, pretty much. I'm actually the caller for the square dance, but the bands we have to hire out, I don't think we want to see me play the banjo anytime soon.
2: I don't know. You know, you're sitting here beside a Sam. Surely he a little... No, never mind. So tell me about that. How? Where do you get the bands from?
4: Well, typically we have to use word of mouth, and it just kind of depends on who we know and who to contact. This year we relied on Sam McKinney as well as William Ritter to give us primarily our contacts, but also had some church friends that could step in and take some dates that no one else would take, and I guarantee they'll be really good for us this year.
2: Who usually winds up coming? Just anybody that's interested, or mostly touristy types, or how does that work?
4: It is usually a pretty healthy mix. I know the only reason I started going was because my grandmother has been going there for 20 plus years.
2: Right.
4: But I do meet a lot of tourists. It's pretty amazing to see how many people come in there that are just a healthy mix of tourists and locals.
2: Yeah. How does the pricing, if you guys have to pay for bands and stuff, is there an admission to get in, or how does that work?
4: We do have an admission. It is cash only because we're not big enough to have a card machine.
2: Yeah, I don't
4: and
2: mind
4: the
2: you.
4: Admission is $6. And then if they want to do a cakewalk, it is an extra dollar.
2: Oh, and a cakewalk, where do the cakes come from?
4: Well, it is made by our locals, whoever chooses to do so. Last year, it was primarily me, as well as Frank Brown and his famous blueberry pie.
2: Oh, my. Maybe I've been missing something after all up there. Holy cow. And it's fun for all ages. The little ones can get involved, and, of course, folks that's been doing it for a while.
4: Absolutely. It's amazing to see multiple generations come together to do this dance. It's great to see the grandparents teaching their grandkids how not to step on each other's toes.
2: Well, that really does sound like it's a lot of fun, and it's a tradition that's been going on in the Little Switzerland area, like we said, for a long time. It's July and August, right?
4: Correct. Every Saturday in July and August.
2: And they start at what time?
4: 8 o'clock p.m.
2: And they go until...

0: till
1: about 10 o'clock p.m.
0: 10 o'clock, and just good family fun.
1: Absolutely. We enjoy the environment, preserving our heritage, and pretty much making sure that everybody gets a chance to dance or just come listen to some music if they don't want to dance.
0: Right. You can watch the kids step on each other's feet.
1: Exactly,
0: if nothing
1: right.
0: else. And we will remind everybody, the parkway is open to Little Switzerland, so it's not like you have any problem getting to Little Switzerland, that area there, or to Geneva Hall.
1: Mm-hmm.
0: So that part is available. So we just hope folks will do this. There's a lot of things that go on in our community that's just a good, solid tradition that is fun. And that's one of them. Sam, now you know, I know you have a little bit of a part in this as far as the orchard is concerned. So what do you think about all this?
2: Yeah, well, large part of our mission at the orchard is preserving the local history and heritage and culture, and that dance encompasses every one of those. We're right there down the parkway, and so Dara and I worked together on this and decided, well, why not be partners? This will be the first year that the orchard's officially partnered, and I play some of the music with William and others, and we form a little string band, and
0: yeah.
2: So, yeah, that's one way the orchard can be involved in the community.
0: And that's the tradition of that, I'm sure, is, you know, you might have two or three people lined up, but other folks that play and everything, it just comes together as a community event every time, doesn't
2: right.
0: it?
2: Right, yeah.
0: It really is neat. So, again, folks can take advantage of that, and we hope that they will. And, of course, you've got stuff going on at the orchard, I'd say.
2: That's right. Music every Saturday and Sunday. This weekend, for the 4th, we'll have music on Friday, too. Terry McKinney plays on Friday, Sound Traveler on Saturday, and Lucky Streak on Sunday, all at 2 o'clock.
0: Wow. So lots going on. Enjoy the weekend, and thank you guys for coming and telling us about the square dances. That's really cool. Thanks to our guests today, Dara Mann and Sam McKinney. We appreciate them stopping by and letting us know about the Little Switzerland Geneva Hall Square Dances starting up this weekend and running through the end of August. And thank you for listening to today's Community Close-Up.
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mercy, it's hot. Talk about dry, oh man, it ain't rained a lick. I caught a catfish this morning, it was covered in ticks. September's all the hope we got, and I'm here to tell you, it's hot. It's hot, and I ain't just talking. Saw a dog chasing a cat

0: This Memory Minute comes to you from the Traditional Voices Group, preserving our heritage one story at a time.
1: Teachers were pretty strict back in the days when Theron Woody was a schoolboy and discipline was handed out in the office. Like many a young boy, he admits he got into a little trouble. I know one time at Claremont School, the teacher was out of class and a couple of us boys jumped out a window. Course, we got whipped for that, he said. They had paddles back then and holes drilled in them. I mean, they could take you to the office, wear you out. I got my tail busted a few times. If you done something mean, you got a whipping. And then another one when you got back home sometimes.
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2: Hey, it's mostly sunny with highs in the upper 80s to near 90. The worst of the heat will come Friday and on July 4th for Saturday. I'm meteorologist Kat Campbell in the NCN Weather Center.
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in Augusta. 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

0: Shepherd, and do you want to go to heaven on Real Country? It's Al Farbo. 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
5: Here's a fireworks plan for this week. On Friday, Burnsville will have theirs. Daryl Nicholson performing on the Burnsville Town Square. The fireworks at dark. So just after dark, usually about 9:30 or so for that. And then Dylan Wilson will have his performance at the Burnsville Town Square on Saturday night. Spruce Pine also having all of their events and parade and all the fun of fireworks and everything on Friday. And then Bakersville will have all of their events and fireworks on Saturday on the 4th of July for Bakersville.
6: Make sure that you are staying hydrated as our heat wave takes shape this week. Take some breaks in the shade and air conditioning, too. It's partly cloudy tonight with lows in the upper 60s. Thursday will be mostly sunny with highs in the upper 80s. And by Friday, more sunshine in store along with dry weather. Highs climb into the upper 80s to possibly cracking the 90-degree mark. I'm meteorologist Kat Campbell in the NCN Weather Center.
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0: those conditions as the worst that they have ever seen. Some of the children had to be hospitalized, authorities say, and were hidden from neighbors. Vinton County Prosecutor William Archer announced the charges against four adult family members.
1: The four defendants were arraigned on 16 counts of second-degree felony child endangering.
0: Authorities say the defendants were ordered to have no contact with the victims or with one another. Excitement is building in New York City for Taylor Swift and Travis Kelce's possible reported wedding-themed events. A law enforcement official briefed on security plans tells the Associated Press the couple will have their wedding at Madison Square Garden Friday night. I'm Michelle Franzen, ABC News.
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5: Good evening. Tonight's forecast, partly cloudy and warm. Lows dip into the upper 60s overnight. The summer heat returns for 4th of July weekend. Highs are in the upper 80s Thursday with lots of sunshine. By Friday, it's mostly sunny with highs in the upper 80s to near 90. The worst of the heat will come Friday and on July 4th for Saturday. I'm meteorologist Kat Campbell in the NCN Weather Center.
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8: 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Not more pressure, not more expectations, just rest. So maybe today that looks simple. Step outside for a few minutes. Feel the sun on your face. Take a slow breath. Listen to the wind in the trees. Creation has a way of reminding us that God is still in control. And while you're there, talk to Him. Hand over the worries you've been carrying all week. The deadline

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2: If you enjoyed the comic strip Little Orphan Annie, then you'll probably enjoy the play Annie at the Parkway Playhouse in Burnsville. 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

0: Cody Johnson in the fall on Real Country. My name is Al Farble. Temps are dangerously hot outside in some parts of the U.S., so how do you beat the heat? The most common way to keep cool is to crank up the air conditioning. Drinking plenty of water is also a popular heat solution. 6% of people go swimming, and 1% eat a lot of ice cream. 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
3: Make sure that you are staying hydrated as our heat wave takes shape this week. Take some breaks in the shade and air conditioning, too. It's partly cloudy tonight with lows in the upper 60s. Thursday will be mostly sunny with highs in the upper 80s. And by Friday, more sunshine in store along with dry weather. Highs climb into the upper 80s to possibly cracking the 90-degree mark. I'm meteorologist Kat Campbell in the NCN Weather Center.